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2: A rising number of Tayside police officers are facing on-duty misconduct probes. Data obtained through an FOI request has revealed six have faced investigations in the last 4 years, a rise from none during the 2022 to 2023 period. The Police Federation says the data shows too many officers are facing lengthy and intrusive proceedings and is calling for the investigation threshold to be made higher. A Police Scotland spokesperson told The Courier it places a significant focus on ensuring officers and staff know and live its values. A pensioner who spent a day at Nine Wells getting emergency tests was threatened with legal action after getting a fine she says staff told her not to worry about. June Smith was referred by her GP in March over a suspected blood clot. She had no one to sort her parking for her while she was inside, and staff gave her a letter confirming she'd been in the clinic all day. But the 77-year-old was fined anyway and told it had nothing to do with the hospital. After being contacted by The Courier, operator Saba rescinded her charge. A car has knocked over a pole near Dundee's Overgate shopping centre. The Hyundai involved in the crash at the entrance to the centre's short-stay car park suffered a damaged bumper as well as at least two punctured tyres and a hole from the pole underneath. It's not known if there were any injuries. The Ministry of Defence has confirmed two F-35 fighter jets intercepted a Russian patrol aircraft last week after it repeatedly approached a British naval ship. It's condemned the activity in the Norwegian Sea, saying the plane passed at low altitude and unnecessarily close to HMS Prince of Wales. Here's Defence Secretary Dan Jarvis.
3: I'm incredibly proud of the professional response that we've seen, but it is a timely reminder of the threat that we face from Russia and a timely reminder of our need to defend against it.
2: Meanwhile, the UK's imposed sanctions on seven individuals and two scientific institutes involved in Russia's chemical weapons programme. And finally, Adam Sandler's advice to Taylor Swift and Travis Kelce on their wedding day was to keep kissing. That's according to the head coach of the NFL stars team, the Kansas City Chiefs. Andy Reid was one of a reported 1,000 guests at the ceremony in New York on Friday. The Happy Gilmore actor officiated, and Andy says he did a phenomenal job. You're up to date on Original 106.

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16: Police chiefs have launched a full review of the force's response to a high-profile knife incident in Dundee, the Courier can reveal. Denbury Chief Superintendent Elaine Logue, Tayside's top officer, has ordered an assessment of the force's operational handling of the incident in Lochee in August 2025. It comes after police admitted a series of failings over how they handled the ordeal. Meanwhile, there are calls for police officers to have more search powers to help combat the number of young people carrying knives. Figures released earlier this year show 145 youngsters were found carrying the weapons between April last year and March this year. David Kennedy, General Secretary of the Scottish Police Federation, explains why it wants frontline officers to have more powers.
5: We're making that call now because of the recent deaths that have taken place because of knife crime. We're seeing that Scotland is a much more violent place, and we need to make sure the police officers in Scotland have the tools available to them to keep the streets of Scotland safe. And at the moment, they simply don't have that.
16: Plans to establish a centre of excellence at a hospital in Angus have failed to materialise 18 months after being put forward by the First Minister. In January 2025, John Swinney suggested turning Stracathro Hospital by Brechin into a specialist facility for certain elective procedures. Mr Swinney added transport support could be provided to patients to assess. Mr Swinney added transport could be provided to patients to access the facilities if necessary. Now, the Scottish Government's been accused of hot air over the proposals after new Secretary Angela Constance admitted such centres weren't yet in place. And identifying a difference in hormones could help transform the lives of those with endometriosis. A study by the University of Edinburgh has found those with the condition have a distinct pattern compared to those without it. Diagnosis currently takes an average of 9 years. And principal investigator Dr. Douglas Gibson says these findings could have huge benefits.
17: Faster diagnosis obviously means that people aren't suffering with their symptoms for many years, but it also means that treatment and management of that condition can begin sooner. So even with the treatments that we currently have, they theoretically could be more effective, but it also could be a path to new treatment.
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16: Patchy rain in the west this morning, otherwise dry today with some bright spells and highs of 20 degrees. I'm Sky McCord. You're up to date on Original 106.

TLC and Unpretty on Original 106. Good morning, it's Vanessa, I hope you're good. Dave is off this week because holidays. So I'm in fighting the hay fever myself. I've been up since about sort of five and obviously coming to work. And then there was a few minutes where I wasn't in the house or the car or the office. When I walked from house to car and car to office. And in that time, the hay fever got me. If you have hay fever, you'll know what I mean. It seems to be particularly bad this year. Everybody's saying the same thing. But if you've got hay fever, why do we get on a day like today? Today is currently grey and overcast. It's going to be like that for most of the day. Unfair. I think if you're going to get hay fever, you're sort of prepared that in summer, when it's blazing sunshine, you've decided to be in a field at a festival or go for a walk somewhere out in the countryside. You know you're going to get punished for it. But come on! To have a grey overcast sky and hay fever, not fair. Also, sometimes when it rains, it brings the pollen in the sky. Hay fever. So even on a rainy day. Oh, come on. But look, that's enough of my moans. Thanks for listening to me. I feel a lot better that I've got that off my chest. And solidarity if you've got hay fever. But look, we forget about that. I'm sitting in anti-pollen filters now in my aircon. We move forward. On the way, we've got the dinger thinger. And this is Sam Fender and Olivia Dean. Big tune. Rain Me In on Original. I'm away to blow my nose now.

0: What a tune that is. That's what it's all about. Toto, Africa on Original 106, coming up for 20 past six. Good morning to you. It's Vanessa here. Right, this is where we do the dinger finger. It's a badly described movie. Your job is to tell us what the movie is, by my terrible description. Here we go. A recent graduate accidentally lands the world's most stressful assistant job, where surviving impossible deadlines, impossible fashion standards, and an impossible boss somehow counts as a career development. I'll give you extra clues. There's just been a sequel out in the last couple of months. And very important to the story, or the bit that I remember, I mean, there's lots of stuff happens in it, but there's a blue sweater moment that's key. 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
2: Morning, Cameron here with your latest travel, starting with the M90 busy but moving fairly well from Junction 2 Portreevie down to 1B Ferry Toll and the Queensferry Crossing. No build as yet on the Queensferry Road as you head through the Barnton. If you're heading down towards Edinburgh, getting a good run. Into Dunfermline, clear on the Holbeath Road heading in towards the centre and the St Clair Gardens roundabout. The 92 checks it well all the way from Cowdenbeath through to Loch Gelly and into the Red House at Kirkcaldy. And the 92 looking light through the Bankhead and Preston. Clear runs in and out of the centre of St Andrews. The Tayro Bridge fully open this morning. No restrictions in place. Good news there. Clear in the centre of Dundee and no build as yet at Perth, either the Broxton or the Inveralmond roundabouts. If you spot any problems though, call the Original 106 Jambuster line 01592 8544 66.

0: So say what you want on Original 106. It's Vanessa. Morning. We've got Sugar Babes on the way and something that's going to cause me a problem every time I leave my house in the morning. More on that shortly. It's 6:30.
1: Police have launched a full review of operational response to a Dundee knife incident. It comes after the force admitted a series of failings around its handling of the case. Meanwhile, the Scottish Police Federation wants more search powers to tackle youth knife crime. Figures show in 2024, knives were found in 91 searches. And researchers hope they've paved the way for a less invasive way of diagnosing endometriosis. It's after a study led by the University of Edinburgh.

This is Vanessa. Morning, highs of 19 today, cloudy with a chance of rain. There's some works started outside my house and it's important and it's good and I'm glad they're doing the works. That's brilliant. Lovely people, was chatting to them yesterday. Right outside my garden gate though, and I have to come in and out that gate. And at night time when they're not there, they've got those guardian machines. So it's the big sort of blue machines that are cameras that say stuff if you set them off. The thing is, one of them is pointing pretty much directly at my gate, and I set it off last night about 20 to 11 as I was putting my bin out. Took my bin out, it went off, loud alarm, which sounds like the red warning alarm in Star Trek. Really, really loud. And then it said, your presence has been detected. We've contacted the police for coming out. Type thing. I was like, oh no. All my neighbours looking at the window, they saw it was me with a bin. But I've got to go in and get a second bin. Thankfully, I didn't set it off the second time. But the second time I went in, bearing in mind now the neighbours saw me set it off, some other people did sneak through where they shouldn't go through and actually set the alarm off, and now everybody thought it was me again. Wasn't me. Here's the problem. They're acting. When I leave for work in the morning, they're back at work. I managed to not set it off this morning, but I don't think that's going to happen every day. My neighbours are not going to appreciate a sort of 5:15 alarm call. It's not any alarm. It's leave your house, you're evacuated kind of an alarm. I don't know what I can do about it. This is Laura Bannigan, Self-Control.

0: What a tune that is. Laura Branigan, Self Control on Original. Your dinger thinger is a badly described movie. Your job is to tell me what the movie is, please. And you get one of these dings and just generally, I know that you're up and about and we're part of the team. And figures. Okay, it's a team exercise. A recent graduate accidentally lands the world's most stressful assistant job where surviving impossible deadlines, impossible fashion standards, and an impossible boss somehow counts as career development. They recently had a sequel in the last couple of months, and the film, at least the one I'm talking about, the original one, did feature a blue sweater. Coming up. Oh, right, wait a minute. How'd you get in touch? 01592 757 757 on WhatsApp, 81400 on the text. Start your message with the word original. You can get us on the app as well. You can get us through Messenger. Coming up, right, phone on bonds and your travels next.
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5: Morning, Cameron here with your latest travel. Now, usual build just on the M90 southbound between Junction 2, Petrievi and the Queensferry crossing. No build as yet on the Queensferry road heading into the city at the Barnton Junction. Touch busy though, just M9 Junction 1 at Newbridge. Very normal for this time in the morning though. Up in Fife then, the A92 checking it well through the Red House, Bankhead and Preston. A91, traffic light between Cooper and Dearcy. No build on the A919 between Garbage and Lookers. We've got a good open Tiro Bridge this morning. No restrictions in place. Good news there. Clear in the centre of Dundee and also clear at Perth. So not too bad a start. If you spot any problems though, call the original 106 Jambuster line on 01592 8544 66.

The Weeknd and Blinding Lights on Original 106. Good morning. It's Early Doors, the 7th of July. I hope you're good. It's Vanessa here. So we've been doing the Dinger thing. It's a badly described movie. And it goes like this. Let me just recap it. Push that. A recent graduate accidentally lands the world's most stressful assistant job where surviving impossible deadlines, impossible fashion standards, and an impossible boss somehow counts as career development. And there's just been a sequel to it, but there's a famous bit in it where the main character stands there, and she's not really that into fashion. She's taking the job just because. And she's standing there in a blue sweater, as they would say, and she's listening.

0: oh, I don't really believe in fashion. And then there's a whole monologue from Meryl Streep about the blue sweater, about where it came from, how it traces its roots back to designers picking that exact colour and all this kind of stuff. It's quite insightful, but it's also very good. And the movie, if you said Devil Wears Prada, you'd be right. Good morning to Arlene, getting it correct. David, hello. Lorraine, as well, correct. Hi to Kath and Martin and Dawn and Flo and Brenda. We've also got Leah as well. Yes, Devil Wears Prada. Nice work.
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2: Police chiefs have launched a full review of the force's response to a high-profile knife incident in Dundee, the Courier can reveal. Temporary Chief Superintendent Elaine Logue, Tayside's top officer, has ordered an assessment of the force's operational handling of the incident in Lochee in August 2025. It comes after police admitted a series of failings over how they handled the ordeal. Meanwhile, there are calls for police officers to have more search powers to help combat the number of young people carrying knives. Figures released earlier this year show 145 youngsters were found carrying the weapons between April last year and March this year. David Kennedy, General Secretary of the Scottish Police Federation, explains why it wants frontline officers to have more powers.
3: Well, we're making that call now because of the recent deaths that have taken place because of knife crime. We're seeing that Scotland is a much more violent place, and we need to make sure that police officers in Scotland have the tools available to them to keep the streets of Scotland safe. And at the moment, they simply don't have that.
2: Plans to establish a centre of excellence at a hospital in Angus have failed to materialise 18 months after being put forward by the First Minister. In January 2025, John Swinney suggested turning Stercathro Hospital by Brechin into a specialist facility for certain elective procedures. Mr Swinney added transport could be provided to patients to access the facilities if necessary. Now the Scottish Government's been accused of hot air over the proposals after new Secretary Angela Constance admitted such centres weren't yet in place. And identifying a difference in hormones could help transform the lives of those with endometriosis. A study by the University of Edinburgh has found those with the condition have a distinct pattern compared to those without it. Diagnosis currently takes an average of 9 years, and principal investigator Dr. Douglas Gibson says these findings could have huge benefits.
4: Faster diagnosis obviously means that people aren't suffering with their symptoms for many years, but it also means that treatment and management of that condition can begin sooner. So even with the treatments that we currently have, they theoretically could be more effective.
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2: Patchy rain in the west this morning, otherwise dry today with some bright spells and highs of 20 degrees. I'm Skye McCord, you're up to date on Original 106.

Lenny Kravitz, It Ain't Over Till It's Over on Original 106. It's Vanessa, good morning. That reminds me of a programme on Netflix, which I'm Zoe Kravitz is presumably his daughter, right? I guess. And it features her, which is why I remembered it. It's on Netflix and it's 30 minutes long and it's a sort of game, computer game that you play with your phone, but also a movie because it's got big actors in it, like the girl that Sadie Sink that played, can't remember her name, out of Stranger Things. That was helpful. So it's got like big actors in it. So it's like it's a movie, but you play along with it. And I really want to do it because it sounds like a cool thing, except it's a horror and it looks absolutely terrifying and I'm too much of a chicken to play it. Maybe broad daylight in the middle of the day, I can do that. So ITV have been bought by Sky, which means potentially the Great British Bake Off could end up moving from Channel 4 to ITV because of the huge merger. This was yesterday. ITV sold off its media and entertainment arm to the company that owns Sky for $1.6 billion. And tucked inside that deal is Sky's Love Productions. That's the team behind Bake Off. So they might obviously move it to ITV and do it their way. Fine. That's a lot of telly belonging to Sky. So they've got Sky's got Sky and then Sky's got ITV, which means that potentially they'll make it behind a paywall, put it behind a paywall like Sky, which is a shame because it'd be one less television channel. Years and years ago, I don't have Sky, but years and years ago, my dad did get satellite and it was just the most amazing thing. I was like, wow, satellite. This is taking it back because it was analogue. And the way they did the paywall thing is you bought your card, you paid for your card, but if it was encrypted, Sky One, which we didn't pay for, would sort of have, it would flash up the image for like, I don't know, 20 seconds. You would see what was happening on screen for 20 seconds and then it would go dark for 20 seconds, but you would still hear the audio. And we were too tight to pay for Sky One, so I watched Star Trek The Next Generation just in bits, like that. I would just sit and watch it because you couldn't get it anywhere else. Recently, I started re-watching Star Trek The Next Generation. It's the first time I've seen the programmes all the way through. I'd only ever seen 50% of them. So ITV better not do that.

0: you Where Is My Husband on Original 106. Good morning, it's Vanessa. There's a chance for us to make more money shortly, and it is in the form of Powerball. It is coming to the UK, 21st of July. This is the massive, huge lottery they've got in America that makes billionaires. So we are getting that from the 21st of July. I'm just trying to find out some details about it. I presume, from what I've read, that we go into the pot with America, which has quite a lot of people in it. So I'm not sure about the chances of winning. But anyway, you could be potentially a billionaire. Tickets should be about £4. It's $5 in the States, and America's been sort of weighing it up, how it changes for us versus them. They don't have the lowest tier. If you match two balls, you get £8. They don't have that in America. So I like how they've thought we need to entice the Brits in somewhere. Give them something. £8. Powerball is the next lowest. You get £11.90. Then one main plus a Powerball, £15. Two main plus a Powerball, whatever this means, £30. Three main, £50. Three main plus Powerball, £500. Four main, just over a grand. Four main and Powerball, suddenly it leaps up to £33,000. And then it goes up to a jackpot of £1 million. I imagine if, you know, it doesn't get one, it can roll over, because it is advertised as saying you could become a billionaire. Huge, huge, huge pots it normally has. However, will it be the same as in the States? When people win in the States, the money gets taxed straight away. So if you win £100 million, then a lot of that's already gone before it hits your bank. Not that I'm complaining. I would still take my £50 million that's left or something. I would do that. But anyway, it starts on the 21st of July. So if you want to give it a pop, there you go. But remember, the people that always win are the betting companies. Always good to know. Whitney's on the way after your travel next.
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4: Good morning, Cameron here with your latest on the roads. Now, not looking too bad at all, they're heading down towards Edinburgh, fairly clear down onto the Queensferry crossing, and no build as yet on the Barrington Junction at the Queensferry Road. Elsewhere, a bit slow, just around M9 Junction, Newbridge, that'll affect you heading down towards the Glasgow Road and Edinburgh Airport. Back in Fife then, the 92 checks it well through the Red House, Bankhead and Preston. We're looking good, all approaches in and out of the centre of St Andrews. A919, traffic light between Lookers and Gar Bridge. Tay Road Bridge this morning, fully open, no restrictions in place. Clear through the centre of Dundee. Wee bit busy across at Perth as you head towards the Broxton roundabout on the M90. If you spot any problems, call the original 106 Jambusta line 01592 854460.

0: 106 is Vanessa. Good morning. Welcome to day two of the school holidays. If you need something to occupy the kids with, we've got the answer for you. You can win with Child's Play on the way soon. It's all with the Burnt Island Fair. Win your way to the shows. 20 ride passes could be the top prize you win. So it's from 20 ride passes down to 10. And it just is based on what the pupils describe. If you can work out what they're describing, you can win the passes. Also, we have £1,000 to be won. Four away from 1K with Hayes Travels on the way very shortly. Right, coming up, Gina G. Sports news as well, after your news headlines at 7:30.
1: Police have launched a full review of operational response to a Dundee knife incident. It comes after the force admitted a series of failings around its handling of the case. Meanwhile, the Scottish Police Federation wants more search powers to tackle youth knife crime. Figures show in 2024, knives were found in 91 searches. And researchers hope they've paved the way for a less invasive way of diagnosing endometriosis. It's after a study led by the University of Edinburgh.
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1: Ryan Finnegan's determined to realise his potential at Dundee. The central midfielder was very highly thought of as a teenager in the Southampton Youth Academy, then a Premier League club. But Finnegan didn't make the breakthrough at St Mary's, and now he's looking for a new lease of life at Dens Park to really get his career going. Recently, the 22-year-old told DTV what drew him to the City of Discovery.
4: The football up here, I think, it is different, you know, the passion and stuff like that, and it definitely drives the players and drives you to just be the best player you can be and make them proud, so I'm excited to get out there.
1: Meanwhile, Courier Sport reveals Dundee United have held talks with League Two side Clyde with a view to striking a cooperation agreement for the coming campaign. You're up to date on Original 106.

Gina G. Just a little. It's original. Good morning, it's Vanessa. Another cloudy day, some chance of rain. Highs of about 19 today. Super Mario, legendary. Soundtrack is legendary. The person that created that, absolute genius. Nintendo must have been loving them because, I mean, it's just gone down its history. Not original, though. I've only just found this out. Actually, the person that's created the music has, I would say inspired, pinched it from other songs. It's just gone through his record collection. Tessa Brewer, music, sounded like this. Uh-huh, pinched. What about this? Adventures, The Square. Pinched. This is Friendship, don't know the name of the song. There it is in the game. Clever. And some honky-tonk band. It doesn't say who it is. They're on the... They look a bit 80s, actually. And then... But the thing is, it's become so famous that I prefer the Mario versions than the original. Even though I now know it was copied. Bit too late for anybody to point the finger at the composer, though. This is The Coral. It's original.

0: Coral in the Morning. You can tell it's an old song, can't you? Because they're singing about writing a name on the red telephone box. Never mind just a telephone box. Where do you see them anymore?
1: Four away from 1K with Hays Travel Dundee and Broughty Ferry.
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0: Okay, £1,000 to be won if you can match with Mr. Dave Connor. He's away on holiday, but he's here in spirit, so he has recorded answers to simple questions. Your job is to answer those questions with what you think might be the most popular answer to them, thinking a family fortune style, what's going to be top of the board. Dave has been asked to do the same thing as well. So, you know, when he's going through his answer, you know, sometimes if we're recording it together, it's like, nah, nobody's going to think of that. Try another one. So we are really trying to think of the answer that you're more likely to say. You think of the same about Dave. You maybe know how he works a little bit. And if you match four times, you win £1,000. I'm going to give you your first question. Your first question is, name something you'd see at the Highland Games. Name something you'd see at the Highland Games. If you want to play, then it's just a local call. If you've not entered online already, 01592 757 757. Call now. Fact of the day, caviar was originally a poor person's food. It was a sign of poverty because it was so readily available. You weren't eating the fish, you were just eating the fish eggs. Yuck. Fishermen would normally just throw all the eggs from the sturgeon away. They just didn't want it, none. So that was what poor people ate. Until the sturgeon was overfished and it was quite rare and it was hard to get. Then businesses went, hey, we could market this to rich people. So they did that, saying it was really rare, and put the price up. And now caviar is an elite food. And that explains why something disgusting has become high-end.
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18: Good morning, Cameron here with your latest travel. A really clear start this Tuesday morning. Lovely clear run down towards Edinburgh over the Queensferry crossing. No build at the Queensferry Road through the Barnton. Touch busy just at M9 Junction 1 for Newbridge, but hopefully shouldn't delay your journey too much at all this morning. In Fife, we're clear through the A92 at the Red House Bankhead in Preston. Lovely clear run as well on the A919 between Lucas and Gar Bridge. Tay Road Bridge fully open this morning. A92 at Dundee, just a touch busy. Busy just on the Arbroath Road heading in towards the Scott Fife roundabout, but we're clear at Strathmartin and traffic light at both the Broxton and Inveralmond at Perth. So, as I've said, not too bad a start to the day. If you spot any problems though, call the original 106 Jambuster line 01592 85 44 66.

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2: Okay, £1,000 to be won. Robert might be the man to take it away. Good morning, Robert.
3: Good morning.
2: You are in Cardenden and feeling stressed out because you're trying to get a new car or a new to you car.
3: Yeah. Just been really stressful after this.
2: Is it stressful? Really? So you're like, I've had enough of the current car and it's just stressful trying to find something you like at a decent price. Is it that? Yeah. Is that the stress or is it just all of the juggling of selling the current car and all that kind of stuff?
3: Well, it's not the fact of selling it, it's just the fact of how much I've spent on getting the car repaired because I've just no longer had the clutch put in.
2: Oh, and
3: I mean, the car still drives fine, but I've just lost all confidence in it and I don't like it anymore.
2: You're like, it's got to go. So now you've just done the clutch and now you're like, right, I've had enough of it, now I need to find the money for a new car. But look, we're giving away £1,000, so that would be very handy if we could give that to you. I keep my fingers crossed for you.
3: Yeah, you can just give me it, that would help.
2: Well, the boss isn't here, but I don't think I can. I might be out of a job when he returns. Okay, we've got four questions. Your job is to match with Dave. And if you can do that four times, then £1,000 is your money.
3: Yep.
2: Are you ready to play?
3: Yeah, I am.
2: Right. Okay, I need that little sound effect there. Let's go.

0: one. So
1: what was the other one out of interest?
0: Tense.
1: Okay. Let's see how we did. We asked you to name something you see at the Highland Games. Caber toss. Dave said?
2: A caber tosser.
1: Hey! Okay, so we've matched. That's good. And that's the one you weren't certain about. Next one. Yeah. Something people do in the garden. You said weeding. I'll be honest, that's the first thing that came to mind when you look at my garden. What did Dave say?
2: Cut the grass.
1: Oh. Can't give you that. Oh, so we're out. The others. Something you keep on the bedside table. You said phone, Dave said.
2: Phone?
1: Yep. There's other things, but I think that's... Well... Something you eat at cinema, you said popcorn. Dave said?
2: Popcorn.
1: Yeah, no, you're right.
0: Yeah.
1: Oh, it was just the weeding one, which is a strong answer. I think cut the grass is as well. Have you had a 3 out of 4 before?
0: Quite a few times.
1: Oh, no! You're just not getting past it. That was close. I feel that was sort of almost 50-50. That's weeding or cutting the grass. That's your choices. Oh, gutted. Okay. Try and win that grand. Get that car and drop the stress. Fingers crossed for you.
0: Yeah, I will do.
1: Thanks for playing the game, Robert.
0: Hey, thanks.
1: Cheers, bye. Hey,
0: bye.
1: Well, that's gutting, isn't it? Weeding, I think. Well, I would maybe have said weeding. Would I say cut? It's one or the other, isn't it? It's one or the other. If you want to play the game, you can register at original106.co.uk.

0: is creepy. It's not a love song. It is somebody watching him. It is creepy. Makes sense then that they're called the police. It sounds nice. Creepy though. You can win with Child's Play. It's on the way. You can win 20, up to 20 ride passes for the Burnt Island shows. That's all to come up. It's with Carlton Primary in Glenrothes. Our pupil will be describing an item, please, person or thing. Your job is to tell us what. The earlier you get it right, the better. News is next.
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2: Police chiefs have launched a full review of the force's response to a high-profile knife incident in Dundee, the Courier can reveal. Denbury Chief Superintendent Elaine Logue, Tayside's top officer, has ordered an assessment of the force's operational handling of the incident in Lochee in August 2025. It comes after police admitted a series of failings over how they handled the ordeal. Meanwhile, there are calls for police officers to have more search powers to help combat the number of young people carrying knives. Figures released earlier this year show 145 youngsters were found carrying the weapons between April last year and March this year. David Kennedy, General Secretary of the Scottish Police Federation, explains why it wants frontline officers to have more powers.
3: Well, we're making that call now because of the recent deaths that are taking place because of knife crime. We're seeing that Scotland is a much more violent place, and we need to make sure the police officers in Scotland have the tools available to them to keep the streets of Scotland safe. And at the moment, they simply don't have that.
2: Plans to establish a centre of excellence at a hospital in Angus have failed to materialise 18 months after being put forward by the First Minister. In January 2025, John Swinney suggested turning Stracathro Hospital by Brechin into a specialist facility for certain elective procedures. Mr Swinney added transport could be provided to patients to access the facilities if necessary. Now, the Scottish Government's been accused of hot air over the proposals after new Secretary Angela Constance admitted such centres weren't yet in place. And identifying a difference in hormones could help transform the lives of those with endometriosis. A study by the University of Edinburgh has found those with the condition have a distinct pattern compared to those without it. Diagnosis currently takes an average of 9 years, and principal investigator Dr. Douglas Gibson says these findings could have huge benefits.
4: Faster diagnosis obviously means that people aren't suffering with their symptoms for many years, but it also means that treatment and management of that condition can begin sooner. So even with the treatments that we currently have, they theoretically could be more effective, but it also
0: Original 106 Business Update.
5: Helping you navigate rising fuel prices and the cost of living with the latest local lifestyle news that affects you.
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2: 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Radix Space Systems is expanding as the teams grow into 22 employees based between the company's headquarters at the Dryburgh Industrial Estate and its Chelmsford Operational Hub. Its most recent turnover equates to around 33% year-on-year growth.
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2: Patchy rain in the west this morning, otherwise dry today with some bright spells and highs of 20 degrees. I'm Sky McCord, you're up to date on Original 106.

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1: What a tune. In excess, need you tonight. It's original 106 morning. Vanessa here. So 7th of July, second day of the school holidays, and the weather is at what, highs of 19, sort of cloudy overcast, chances of some rain later on. I did see stories of a heat wave down south. It's down south, but they're talking about it quite a lot. Oh, 34 degrees. Yeah, not here. Hopefully something will arrive that's a little improvement on this. Well done to Norway in the game against Brazil the other day. And Erling Haaland. He's an amazing player, isn't he? Even I can see that, and I know nothing about football. That's not how you say his name, though. Here's a Norwegian man. He's going to explain how you say his name.
2: Erling? That would be with an E. But this is E-R. And when it's E-R, it's actually A. Right? Erling. Except the R is silent, so it just becomes Erling. Makes sense? Okay, let's do something simpler then. This one? Braut? No. Braut. Because au. Braut. Holland. Because two A's is actually O.
1: Right.
2: We have three extra letters.
1: Okay, right. So it should be said Erling. No. Erling. Braut. Holland. I'll stick with Erling. I think that's probably easier. Right, Charlie's Play is on the way. You can win up to 20 ride passes to the Burnt Island shows. You just need to tell us what the pupil is describing. Our pupil is from Carlton Primary in Glenrothes today. On the way after the Lads on Original.

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1: Okay, you can win up to 20 ride passes to the Burnt Island shows. It's on until the 16th of August in Burnt Island, of course. And they've got loads of rides, everything you expect and want from the fair, including ghost train, dodgems, waltzers, teacups, a big sky flyer thing, giant aeroplane, the big, massive, big wheel, 150 foot high. Huge! Imagine the views, and even more, imagine those views when it's not cost you a penny. Ideal. All you need to do is tell us, please, what our pupil is describing. Our pupil is from Carlton Primary, and they have up to three clues. Their name is?
2: Good morning, David. My name is Finn.
1: Morning, lovely Finn. Finn has this for the first clue.
2: They come in a bag with lots, and you can buy more.
1: They come in a bag with lots, and you can buy more. It's sort of two clues, really, isn't it?
2: They come in a bag with lots, and you can buy more.
1: Come in a bag with lots, and you can buy more. If you can tell me what this is and get it right on clue one, then 20 ride passes are yours. It was done last week by Duncan. Got it right on clue one, straight out of the bag, and then he had 20 ride passes to take and occupy the kids with at the Burnt Island shows. 01592 757 757 01592 757 757. Give me a call, tell me what that is, and take the tickets away. You've got it. Remember, even if you don't get it right on clue one, you can call us back. There's no harm in that. Mandy played it twice in the game yesterday, and then she won.

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2: So you can win up to 20 ride passes to go to the Burnt Island shows with Child's Play. And our pupil today who's describing for us...
3: Good morning, David.
2: Hello.
3: My name is Finn.
2: This is Finn. Good morning, Finn. Finn has given us this clue.
3: You come in a bag with lots, and you can buy more.
2: They come in a bag with lots, and you can buy more. To the phones. Original, who's that?
4: Hi, it's Lisa.
2: Hiya, Lisa. Where are you from?
4: I'm from East Weems.
2: Lovely. East Weems. Cave paintings. Castle. Great. What are you up to today? Off to work?
4: I'm just sort of dropped a little one off at his granny and granddad's, and then I'm going to work.
2: Is he the person that would be in receipt of these tickets?
4: Definitely. He'll be through in September, so I think he'll have so much fun.
2: Oh, amazing. Teacups all the way for him. And that bouncy things and stuff like that. Brilliant. Okay.
4: Yeah, little ride on cars and sounds anything like that you can get on.
2: Okay. Fingers crossed you get it right. What is your guess, please?
4: Lollipops.
2: Well, that's a good idea. It's the wrong answer on this occasion. But you can give us a call back.
4: Okay, thank you.
2: Thanks.
4: Bye.
2: Hi, Original. Who's that, please?
5: Hi, Lorraine Bean.
2: Lorraine, how are you?
5: I'm all right, thanks. How are you?
2: I'm very good, thank you. Yeah, what's your plans today?
5: I have not decided yet.
2: Luxury. I love that. Get up. Think about it later. Get a cup of tea.
5: Exactly.
2: / coffee. And then think about it.
5: Yeah.
2: All right, what's your guess, please?
5: Football tickets. You know, the stickers for the
2: stickers.
5: Games.
2: I like what you're thinking. Wrong answer. Sorry.
5: All right, okay.
2: But thanks for the guess. Bye-bye.
5: Bye.
2: Stickers would have been a good shout. Lollipops as well, come in a bag. Get loads of them. Get more at the shops. Finn, potentially, on a sugar rush. No, that's not the answer. So we need clue two. 15 tickets to the Burnt Island shows. Still tons.
3: It's white.
2: So you get lots of them, but a single one...
3: It's white.
2: Okay, so clue one.
3: You come in a bag with lots, and you can buy more.
2: Come in a bag with lots, and you can buy more, and...
3: It's white.
2: They're white. The things in the bag are white, but there's lots of them in the bag. Hopefully that helps. Fingers crossed. 01592 757 757. What is Finn describing? Finn is about 5 years old. In a bag. Get lots of them in a bag. But they're white. 01592 757 757. Good luck.
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2: Good morning, Cameron here with your latest travel. Now, the A92 usual build now eastbound towards the Red House at Kirkcaldy. Elsewhere, the 92 checking out well through the Bankhead and the Preston. And no build this morning on the A915 standing, staying heading westbound in towards the Gallatin. Now, up towards Dundee, we're still slow on the A92 at Broth Road heading in towards the Scott Fife roundabout. At Perth, we're slow both M90 and A9 approaches towards the Broxton. It's now looking slow at Inveralmond, and also elsewhere on the A9, we're slow eastbound through Auchterarder towards Glen Eagles. If you spot any problems, call the Original 106 Jambus line 01592 8544 66.

0: What a tune. John Farnham, you're the voice. It's Original 106 Morning. It's Vanessa and we are playing Child's Play. However, we'll be back to it after the news. This is where we stand at the minute with Finn from Carlton Primary.
1: You come in a bag with a lot and you can buy more.
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1: It's white.
0: And it's white. So a singular one of the things that's in the bag is white. What could it be to win 15 ride passes to the Burnt Island shows? 01592 757 757. We return shortly to the game. Sports news on the way. After your news headlines, it's 8:30.
2: Police have launched a full review of operational response to a Dundee knife incident. It comes after the force admitted a series of failings around its handling of the case. Meanwhile, the Scottish Police Federation wants more search powers to tackle youth knife crime. Figures show in 2024, knives were found in 91 searches. And researchers hope they've paved the way for a less invasive way of diagnosing endometriosis. It's after a study led by the University of Edinburgh.
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2: Ryan Finnegan's determined to realise his potential at Dundee. The central midfielder was very highly thought of as a teenager in the Southampton Youth Academy, then a Premier League club. But Finnegan didn't make the breakthrough at St Mary's and now he's looking for a new lease of life at Dens Park to really get his career going. Recently, the 22-year-old told DTB what drew him to the City of Discovery.
5: The football up here, I think it is different, you know, the passion and stuff like that, and it definitely drives the players and drives you to just be the best player you can be and make them proud, so I'm excited to get out there.
2: Meanwhile, Courier Sport reveals Dundee United have held talks with League 2 side Clyde with a view to striking a cooperation agreement for the coming campaign. You're up to date on Original 106.

0: rich.
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1: You can win Burnt Island shows. I like to call it the shows. It's retro. I know. Fairground. Ride passes. We've got 15 up for grabs at the minute from this people.
4: Good morning, David.
1: Lovely Finn has given us these clues.
4: You come in a bag of a watch.
1: Right.
4: And that's, you can buy more.
1: That's one and a half clues.
4: It's white.
1: And it's white. One singular one of them is white. What could it possibly be? To the phones we go. Hi, Original. Who's that?
5: It's Lisa again.
1: Hey, Lisa. Right, okay. We've lost 5 tickets, but we're on 15. Fingers crossed.
5: That's fine.
1: What do you think the answer is?
5: I'm going to guess cotton balls.
1: Well, that's a very good guess. And actually, because I know the answer just now, I wanted to say that's the right answer, because I feel like that's a better answer than it is. However... It's still not the right answer,
5: Lisa. Should have been my other one. My other day.
1: Thanks, Lisa. Bye.
5: Bye.
1: Oh, next call. Hi, Original. Who's that, please?
6: Hiya, it's Sandra.
1: Hello, Sandra. Where about are you?
6: Kirkcaldy.
1: Excellent. What's your plans for today, please?
6: Just spending it with my grandson.
1: Oh, nice. What are you going to do?
6: I'm not sure yet. I like it. The days are going to pick him up.
1: Just exactly. Go with the flow. He'll decide, probably. Whatever it is, it'll be high energy and you'll be tired by the end of the day.
6: Exactly.
1: So tickets would be handy because you could take them to the shows. What is your guess?
6: Marshmallows?
1: Ooh, I like it. No, not that.
6: No.
1: Sorry. Okay. Thank you.
6: That's all right.
1: Hi, Original. Who's that, please?
7: Hi, it's Mandy.
1: Mandy. Morning, Mandy. What is your guess?
7: It's a Kitchener. You could buy more.
1: Oh, right, comes in a pack. You're right, it's a few of them in a pack.
7: Yeah.
1: Yeah, you could buy more. No. Sorry.
7: No. That's okay.
1: Bye-bye.
7: Hey, bye-bye.
1: Oh, we finished. Right. I was busy scratching my hay fever eye there. Really sorry about that. Right. We've not won on clue 2, so clue 3. Still 10 ride passes. Still 10 rides you can go on at the shows if you can get it right. Surely you're getting it from this clue.
4: You can pee and poo in it.
1: You can pee and poo in it. This is the second day we've mentioned poo on Child's Play. Okay, let's put the clues together.
4: You come in a bag of lots.
1: They come in a bag.
4: You can buy more.
1: With lots, but you can buy more, yeah?
4: It's white.
1: White and?
4: You can pee and poo in it.
1: You can pee and poo in it. What is it? 01592 757 757. 10 ride passes to the Burnt Island Fair up for grabs. Call now. Here's Blondie on Original.

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0: 50% chance of rain today, so my app says. And generally sort of grey and overcast. But 19 degrees. Hey, it's warm and overcast. Ideal. You can go to the Burnt Island shows if you win the tickets. So, our clues from Finn have been...
3: In a bag of a watch.
0: I'll play that again.
3: You come in a bag of a watch. And you can buy more.
0: In a bag.
3: It's white.
0: White.
3: You can pee and poo in it.
0: Pee and poo. To the phones. Original, who's that? Hi, Original, who's that, please?
4: Jamie Martin.
0: Did you say Jamie?
4: Yeah, Jamie.
0: Jamie, where are you, Jamie?
4: He's the new pal.
0: Excellent. What's your plans for today, Jamie?
4: Chilling it.
0: Oh, I like it. Action. What did you do at the weekend? Were you watching the footy? Watching the World Cup?
4: I watched the Brazil game.
0: Brazil and Norway. Pretty decent, wasn't it?
4: It was good,
0: that tall guy. As we've learned, his name is Arling.
4: Arling or something.
0: Yeah, Arling. Or Alan. We'll call Arling Haaland. Difficult to say. That's him. What is your guess, please?
4: Toilet roll.
0: Toilet roll. Yes, but no. It's not right. I'm sorry. Thanks, Jamie.
4: Fair play.
0: Man.
4: Bye.
0: Cheers, bye. Bye.
4: Thank you.
5: Stop.
0: Hi, Original. Who's that, please?
5: It's Hazel.
0: Hazel. Where are you, Hazel?
5: I'm in Newport.
0: Oh, what are the delights of Newport today, please?
5: Oh, not a lot. I'm on a day off today,
0: Okay, not a lot at the moment in Newport. But more could be happening if you win the tickets. What's your answer?
5: Oh, my answer? What will I be doing? Hopefully going to Burnt Island Fair.
0: Yeah. So what's your guess, please?
5: I'm going to say nappies.
0: Nappies is the right answer!
5: Is it?
0: Yes! You can pee and poo in them. Ideal. Well
5: Excellent.
0: Done.
5: Excellent.
0: You have got 10 passes to the Burnt Island Fair. What are you / somebody else going on?
5: Oh, I'm going to take my niece and my nephew.
0: Amazing.
5: I'll leave it up to them. I'll let them decide.
0: What age are they? Do they like high stuff?
5: Well, one of them is 4 and the other one is 23.
0: All right, the 23-year-old might be on the big wheel. 4 well, maybe on the teacups.
5: Well, the plan is she takes the little one on the rides.
0: All right, okay. You can just sit at home.
5: Ideal.
0: Right, stay on the line. I'll sort you out your prize. Well done.
5: Okay, great. Thank you very much.
0: Nice work. Well done. One of the other clues would have been...
3: You put the legs through it.
0: Put the legs through it.
3: A baby wears them.
0: That was a big giveaway. Baby wears it. And...
3: It's a nappy.
0: It's a nappy.
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15: Good morning, Cameron here with your latest on the roads. Now, not looking too bad at all. The A92 eastbound has cleared after early delays towards the Red House, and the 92 looking absolutely grand through the Bankhead and the Preston roundabouts. A915 standing stay, good run heading in towards the Gallatin. A919 clear between Lucas and Gar Bridge. No delays heading into the centre of St Andrews. The A92 Arbroath Road at Dundee looking a wee bit slow heading in towards the Scott Fife roundabout there. And across to Perth, usual build on the M90 northbound towards the Broxton roundabout. If you spot any problems, call the original 106 Jambusser line 01592 8544 66.

0: Pointer Sisters. What a tune. I'm so excited on Original 106. That is bringing the vibes we need. Tuesday morning, summer holidays, bring in that energy, particularly because, you know, we've got looking after the kids. We'll be shattered come the end of 6 weeks. But look, there's chances for you to win stuff. We had Child's Play, where you can win rides at the Burnt Island shows. We've got four away from 1K as well. And there's a chance for you to win goodies for you and your workplace or yourself. With Stevens the Bakers. I'll tell you more about that shortly.
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2: Police chiefs have launched a full review of the force's response to a high-profile knife incident in Dundee, the Courier can reveal. Tipperary Chief Superintendent Elaine Logue, Tayside's top officer, has ordered an assessment of the force's operational handling of the incident in Lochee in August 2025. It comes after police admitted a series of failings over how they handled the ordeal. Meanwhile, there are calls for police officers to have more search powers to help combat the number of young people carrying knives. Figures released earlier this year show 145 youngsters were found carrying the weapons between April last year and March this year. David Kennedy, General Secretary of the Scottish Police Federation, explains why it wants frontline officers to have more powers.
3: Well, we're making that call now because of the recent deaths that are taking place because of knife crime. We're seeing that Scotland is a much more violent place, and we need to make sure that police officers in Scotland have the tools available to them to keep the streets of Scotland safe, and at the moment they simply don't have that.
2: Plans to establish a centre of excellence at a hospital in Angus have failed to materialise 18 months after being put forward by the First Minister. In January 2025, John Swinney suggested turning Stercathro Hospital by Brechin into a specialist facility for certain elective procedures. Mr Swinney added transport could be provided to patients to access the facilities if necessary. Now, the Scottish Government's been accused of hot air over the proposals after new Secretary Angela Constance admitted such centres weren't yet in place. And identifying a difference in hormones could help transform the lives of those with endometriosis. A study by the University of Edinburgh has found those with the condition have a distinct pattern compared to those without it. Diagnosis currently takes an average of 9 years, and principal investigator Dr. Douglas Gibson says these findings could have huge benefits.
4: Faster diagnosis obviously means that people aren't suffering with their symptoms for many years, but it also means that treatment and management of that condition can begin sooner. So even with the treatments that we currently have, they theoretically could be more effective, but it also could be a path to new treatment.
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2: A Dundee-based manufacturing firm continues to grow, with turnover now exceeding £9 million. Radix Space Systems is expanding as the team's grown to 22 employees, based between the company's headquarters at the Dryborough Industrial Estate and its Chelmsford Operational Hub. Its most recent turnover equates to around 33% year-on-year growth.
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2: Patchy rain in the west this morning, otherwise dry today with some bright spells and highs of 20 degrees. I'm Sky McCord, you're up to date on Original 106.

Cher, Believe, on Original 106. Good morning, it's Vanessa. I hope you're good. The second day of the school holidays, the 7th of July. Weather not great, 19 degrees, overcast, bit of rain. Different to down south where they're getting mid-30s heat wave. They're getting another heat wave. But it's obviously described as the UK is getting a heat wave. It's going to be hotter than daily. Hello, we're in the UK too, and we're not getting that. So annoying. It's so annoying when they write that. It always says the UK and you find it's definitely not us. But look, maybe it's a good thing because Wimbledon players are being handed ice towels and electrolyte gel packs to try and deal with the temperature. There are some positives though. If you're somebody that's not for PE, like me at school, schools are considering cancelling sports days because the temperatures are just getting too warm for it. I mean, that part is good. But what's better is that we have school holidays now, and they currently do. So what would you want? Be off on holiday, Scotland, or be at school in a heatwave, not getting your sports day? You remember the days that we did get some warm weather when you were at school and you were in like the maths class and it was absolutely roasting. You couldn't stay awake after lunch. I'll take school holiday, thank you. This is Don Henley, the Boys of Summer, it's Original.

0: It's Original 106. Good morning, it's Vanessa. Welcome to the show. I hope you're good. Loads of chances to win on the show, and on Friday, you can win with Stevens the Bakers and Bridie Friday. So if you've not heard this before, you can win £200 worth of Stevens goodies. All the pies, cakes, well, whatever you want, really. You could maybe get an apple turnover, one of the wee frog cakes, perhaps. Maybe a chocolate crispy cake with the Smarties on top. What about the pies? Oh, the Bridie, of course. Steak Bridie, epic. I love that. There's the Donner pie as well. There's the cauliflower and broccoli chili cheese pie. That's a beaut. It's one of my faves. Or you could get a filled roll or a soup or a juice. But you have £200 to play with. All you need to do is jump on to the website, original106.co.uk. Put in your deets there. You could win it for you and your workplace, perhaps. And just be the workplace hero. Maybe you want it all to yourself. You can do that too. Or maybe it's for a party or something to do with the family. Up to you. 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Here's the key. If I phone you on Friday, when you answer the phone, you have to answer it with, "Thank God it's Bridie Friday." If it goes to voicemail, no good. If you just say hello, no good. Thank God it's Bridie Friday, so be prepared if you enter. It's with Stevens drive-through in Leven. They're just there at the entrance to the Aldi car park. £200 of goodies for you with Stevens. 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Coming up, Jess Glynn next.
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5: Good morning, this is Cameron here with your latest travel. Really not looking too bad at all now. Lovely clear run down towards Edinburgh over the Queensferry crossing and on the Queensferry road. There's been no delays this morning. Really good news there. In Fife, the A92 checking it well now through the Red House, Bankhead and Preston. Has been most of the morning actually, after apart from the usual delays at the Red House. But at the moment, all looking lovely and light in terms of volume of traffic. Clear on the A91 heading in towards the centre of St Andrews. Dundee were cleared on our Broth Road heading into the Scott Fife roundabout, and then across at Perth, traffic now light at the Broxton and Inver Almond roundabout, so really not looking too bad at all. If you spot any problems though, call the original 106 Jambus line on 01592 85 44 66.

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1: I do my hair toss, check my nails. Baby, how you feeling?
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1: Hair toss.

Lizzo, she's in a good place. It's original 106, 9:34. It's Vanessa. Good morning. Weather looking meh. 19 degrees is your high, but a bit cloudy, some chances of rain. Pretty windy as well, isn't it? The wind took me by surprise.

table tennis and badminton, I think, are the ones that I ended up going to. And it was amazing. And I'm not really a kind of sporty person. I don't know anything about table tennis for a start. It was absolutely brilliant. We've got DJs in between doing stuff, playing tunes. Energy was off the hook. So even if you don't like sports that much, I would really recommend going and seeing it while it's in Scotland again. It's on from the 23rd of July to the 2nd of August. It's a little bit scaled down, so they've trimmed it a little bit. So it's got 10 sports: athletics and para athletics, swimming and para swimming, artistic gymnastics, track cycling and para track cycling, netball, weightlifting and power lifting, boxing, judo, bowls, para bowls, and 3x3 basketball and 3x3 wheelchair basketball. I love watching stuff like this. So definitely the tickets are up on sale now. You can get them. There's a few sports being missed out because they've sort of had to trim it down just with the current plans for the Commonwealth Games. But there's still some amazing stuff in there. If you are going to Glasgow, though, between the 23rd of July and the 2nd of August, and you're not going to the Commonwealth Games, take public transport. It's going to be chocker. But amazing. This is Take That and Relight My Fire. It's original.

0: AC/DC, you shook me all night long. Now you're awake. Excellent. It's 9:45. Original 106 is Vanessa. I've got your travel on the way and Portugal the Man.
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2: Good morning, this is Cameron here with your latest travel. Now, the M90 southbound, good run down towards the Queensfield crossing. Dunfermline clear on Holbeath Road heading in towards the centre and the Sinclair Gardens roundabout. The 90T checks it well through the Red House, Bankhead and Preston. A919 running well between Lucas and Garbridge. No delays on the Tay Road Bridge. However, just looking at the A91 at Gateside heading eastbound towards Auchtermuchty, looking particularly slow there. Elsewhere, the M90 northbound looking fairly clear at the Broxton roundabout. Spot any problems, you can call the Original 106 Jambuster line on 01592 8544 66.

0: 23 years, and one of my years is when this was brand new on movie screens, The Shining.
1: Here's Johnny.
0: And here's Marty with the top 10 at 10 coming up soon.
2: Yes, in just a few minutes' time. Marty, I'm going to call you that from now on, Martin. I like it. Just don't take an axe to my door. Never seen that movie, ever. I'm not very good with horror. I'll maybe keep it that way. This is London Beat. It's original.

0: nice London beat. I've been thinking about you. Depends on the situation. Could be something you really like to hear from someone. Could be something that creeps you out. It's Original 106. On the way, Marty, a.k.a. Martin Ingram. He has your top 10 at 10 next.
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3: Police bosses have launched a full probe into the force's response to a high-profile Dundee knife incident. The Courier have revealed temporary Chief Superintendent Elaine Logues ordered a review of the force's operational handling of the ordeal in Lochee in August last year. Meanwhile, calls are being made from the Scottish Police Federation for rank-and-file officers to have more search powers to help combat the number of young people carrying knives. David Kennedy, General Secretary of the Scottish Police Federation, wants to make sure searches are carried out properly.
4: We need to look at what ultimately we need it for, the power of search for, and we need it to protect the people of Scotland. We do not want to see any of these horrendous crimes taking place. We also have to look at crime prevention, education.
3: Researchers hope they've paved the way for a simpler way of diagnosing endometriosis. A study has found women with the condition, where cells similar to those in the womb from elsewhere in the body, have differences in one group of hormones. It's hoped a blood test could replace the surgery used to confirm it. Emma Cox from Endometriosis UK says people often delay seeking treatment.
5: Endometriosis in some cases, but not all, is hereditary. Quite often people, there's a myth like, well, our family have really bad periods, I'm afraid that's what you're going to have to put up with. And so people have it normalised. And of course, what we want to do is try and get people to get to a doctor and get them to seek help.
3: And Prince Harry's years-long battle with the British press will reach its conclusion today. The High Court's to rule on his privacy case against the publisher of the Daily Mail. Associated Newspapers Limited denies unlawful information.
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3: Patchy rain in the west this morning, otherwise dry today with some bright spells and highs of 20 degrees. I'm Sky McCord, you're up to date on Original 106.
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0: Morning to you. There's a bonkers tune from a mystery year. Song 2 in our top 10 at 10 today. That's the Gap Band and Oops Upside Your Head. And when that one was out in clubs and discos when it was played, you danced to that in formation by being seated on the dance floor, pretending you were in a great big rowing boat, and you rowed and you rocked backwards and forwards and rowed to that one. And anyone who is wearing white jeans stood up and found their backsides absolutely filthy from the dance floor, as I recall. Just before the Gap Band, David Bowie, Ashes to Ashes. Yes, we are on part one of the top 10 at 10, but have you figured out the mystery year yet?
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0: If not, fear not. We've got loads of tunes to play you. A year switch coming up as well at about 1:30. And maybe these clues can help you identify year one. This year's Moscow Olympics were the first to be held in a communist country. But due to the Soviet invasion of Afghanistan, America led a boycott of the Games. Team GB attended but flew the Olympic flag as opposed to the Union Jack at medal ceremonies. American athletes received medals from President Carter for not attending the Games. And in the UK, new shows on the TV included American Imports Taxi and Knots Landing. Newsnight was brand new, still running to this day. Ross Abbott's Madhouse, Keep It in the Family, and Metal Mickey, both ITV comedies. New in which year? Well, if you think you know, get in touch. Text 81400, start your message with the word original, name and guess after that. 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

0: Well, following the American-led Disco Sucks movements and Disco's Dead, even with all of that going on a year or so beforehand, I think disco was still alive and kicking. With that one there, Lip Sync, Funky Town, on the top 10 at 10 from Original 106. In July, attendants at a multi-storey car park near Dundee City Centre were worried at the number of vehicles that had fancy wheel trims stolen off of them. So they took it upon themselves to introduce an unofficial system of reserved parking spaces. Half a dozen or so spaces on the second floor of the Bell Street car park. With a good view of the office, you know, they could see from the office, these spaces were kept back for regular customers, and a close eye was kept on their fancy wheel trims. 01592 757 757.
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0: I enjoyed that. A cracking year for music. And well done to you if you identified 1980 as we close off part one of the Top 10 at 10 with Michael Jackson and Rock With You. Farewell, 1980. Let's do a different year now.
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0: And this was in an era before The Chase started on TV, but in July, Anne Hegarty, who became the governess from The Chase, made an appearance on Mastermind, not as a celebrity, but as a normal contestant. She appeared on episode one of a brand new series of Mastermind with its new host, John Humphreys, the first time the show had been on BBC TV since the Magnus Magnusson era ended 6 years previously. Anne Hegarty's specialist subject was Charlie Chaplin. She would have aced that, didn't she? She had a walkthrough. Nope, she came in last. Yeah. And social media platform MySpace opened up for business in this year, later growing to be the most popular social network of its era. And I was about to tell you the era, but I'm not going to give away too much. You know how to get in touch. Which year do you think we've got? Part two of the Top 10 at 10.
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0: 6. We're on the top 10 at 10. It's part 2 now. More tunes to come. And, well, frankly, a hilarious TV clip coming up soon from a big popular TV programme of the time. Stick around for that. I think you're going to love it.
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0: Now. Will Young, Leave Right Now, on the Top 10 at 10, Part 2 on Original 106, one of the most popular TV programmes on a non-mainstream channel at the time, was Most Haunted, ironically on Living TV. Hosted by Yvette Fielding, the resident ghost hunter was Derek Acora, and in our mystery year on one episode of the series, I think he uncovered a ghostly love story. Have a listen.
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0: Possibly one of the most famous utterances from Derek Acora on Most Haunted, but in which year, I wonder if you know or not. Get in touch, you know how to do it. I'd love to hear from you, and I will continue with the tunes. Here's Amy McDonald. This is The Life on the Top 10 at 10 from Original 106. But which mystery year?

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0: I Believe in a Thing Called Love, The Darkness, on the top 10 at 10 on Original 106. 1980 on part one. For part two, it was the year 2003. Well, then, have you got that? Jeanette, hello, morning to you. Hi to Ian Nicol, who spotted year one. Easy peasy. Easy, he's falling off a log. Hello to Kari and to Irene Fraser for part one, 1980, when I just started going out at the age of 16. Mark Allen said, you're on Loud and Proud at work today, 1980 and 2004. A year out for part two, Mark, but thank you for getting in touch. All the love, most of the love being shown to 1980. Fiona said, loved 1980. No idea of the year on part two. Great music, though. Thank you for that. There you are. Today's top 10 at 10. We'll do two more classic years again tomorrow morning.
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2: Police bosses have launched a full probe into the force's response to a high-profile Dundee knife incident. The Courier have revealed temporary Chief Superintendent Elaine Logues ordered a review of the force's operational handling of the ordeal in Lochee in August last year. Meanwhile, calls are being made from the Scottish Police Federation for rank and file officers to have more search powers to help combat the number of young people carrying knives. David Kennedy, General Secretary of the Scottish Police Federation, wants to make sure searches are carried out properly.
3: We need to look at what ultimately we need it for, the power of search for, and we need it to protect the people of Scotland. We do not want to see any of these horrendous crimes taking place. We also have to look at crime prevention, education.
2: Researchers hope they've paved the way for a simpler way of diagnosing endometriosis. A study has found women with the condition, where cells similar to those in the womb from elsewhere in the body, have differences in one group of hormones. It's hoped a blood test could replace the surgery used to confirm it. Emma Cox from Endometriosis UK says people often delay seeking treatment.
4: Endometriosis in some cases, but not all, is hereditary. Quite often people, there's a myth like, well, our family have really bad periods, I'm afraid that's what you're going to have to put up with. And so people have it normalised. And of course what we want to do is try and get people to get to a doctor and get them to seek help.
2: And Prince Harry's years-long battle with the British press will reach its conclusion today. The High Court's to rule on his privacy case against the publisher of the Daily Mail. Associated newspapers...
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2: Patchy rain in the west this morning, otherwise dry today with some bright spells and highs of 20 degrees. I'm Skye McCord. You're up to date on Original 106.

Erasure, Sometimes. Just before that, Stereophonics, Have a Nice Day on Original 106. Hello to Sharon, who guessed year one of my top 10 at 10 correctly. And I forgot to give you a mention, but you had a lovely story relating to the dance, you know, the seated dance for Oops Upside Your Head, when Sharon said, the girl behind me, whilst doing this dance, put her stiletto heel through my new blouse. Oh, that's not good. That is not good. So, the World Cup continues, and Donald Trump's ruined that as well now. It would appear after all yesterday's shenanigans. Interfering in something that he's no business in, declaring he knows everything about football, but repeatedly saying he's never heard of the red card before. And then he convinced a weak FIFA to corrupt the rules of the game. All in a day's work. So basically, I guess that now, theoretically, leaves the beautiful game lawless. I don't know why he stopped there. I mean, he could have insisted that the USA had 15 players on their side, a smaller goal, and if they score first, stop the match. I mean, that's his thing, isn't it? It's a real shame for the USA squad and their supporters that they had to put up with all that shambolic stuff yesterday. But his Midas touch in reverse worked its wonders as the USA got thumped 4-1 by Belgium. Overturn that. Good luck. Right, Alana Miles, Black Velvet on Original 106.

0: Very patriotic sounding. Cammy Barnes, Whiskey Roll on Original 106. Yesterday afternoon with Craig, David Stubbs came on. He answered the question thing correctly, and he got himself a pair of tickets for Cineworld. And yesterday we played another round of the Music Mash. And that clip there. That montage contains three clips of music. You got to identify all three to identify to. You got to identify all three to win the money. You got to win all three to identify the money. Amy played yesterday afternoon. She had her guesses already. Did she win 300 quid though?
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2: Three songs in there. Who are they?
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2: Now we have said we've got 90s, 2010s and then 80s, so that kind of fits the bill. Let's find out. Let's find out how you've done. I still want to say what it isn't there. It is a 2 out of 3 though. It is a 2 out of 3, Amy.
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2: So your other half's still in the doghouse because he's giving you duff information.
0: 2 out of 3. We need that third one. If it's you that identifies 3 out of 3, and you do that today, you're going to win 320 quid. That sounds all right. Free to enter, remember. 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Original106.co.uk.
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Mika, Grace Kelly, and ahead of that, S Club 7 and Reach on Original 106. Going to take a hydration break now, if that's okay by you. This is relevant to hydration. Britain has some of the safest tap water in the world, you'll be relieved to know. But a new study suggests many people still don't enjoy drinking tap water. Do you know, if I'm honest, I've always found water not the easiest thing to drink straight. I like a bit of squash in it. Research has revealed a major divide in how people feel about their tap water, with only 40% of Brits saying they regularly and happily drink it straight from the tap. The study found that Edinburgh has the highest levels of satisfaction, scoring an immense 9.18 out of 10, while Bexley in southeast London ranks lowest with a score of 4.87 out of 10. I'll be honest, if I'm in London, I'm never happy about tap water. I don't know, it's just a thing of mine. 85% of Brits still work around their tap water to find ways to make it more palatable, like orange squash in it. 30% run the tap before they fill a glass, 27% add squash or flavourings, and 25% chill water in the fridge before drinking it. That does make it better. The study also found that 30% of Britons drink less tap water when it comes out of the tap warm. No kidding.

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What was your favourite music? It's Original 106, and there's Oasis and Wonderwall, a song which saw a 300% plus spike in Spotify listens in the 1 hour after England's World Cup win over Mexico, and has become an unofficial anthem for England fans now. You might have seen that post-match if you've been watching their games. And the trailer for the new Oasis documentary, Don't Look Back in Anger, has been released. The film follows the ups and downs of Oasis' reunion tour last year, and the film will be in cinemas from the 6th of September. Harry Styles has been recognised with a Guinness World Record for the most performances by a musician in a single run at Wembley Stadium in London, beating previous record holders Taylor Swift and Coldplay. His 12-show run of his Together Together tour began on the 12th of June. And it's a record breaker now. And Ricky Gervais will visit his favourite moments from The Office as he marks 25 years since the comedy's launch in the UK. 25 years, wow. He'll host a YouTube special this year, sharing previously untold and exclusive stories from the set.

0: I should be so lucky. Kylie Minogue on Original 106. The Australian Prime Minister this week got himself into a bit of bother on a podcast interview as a comedian who hosted it played a game of, and I'll clean this up a bit, kiss, marry or date. And the Australian Prime Minister, after a bit of coaxing, aired his thoughts on the subject of Kylie and then instantly regretted it, I'm sure. Stay there. News and weather on the way at 12. More of your favourite tunes directly after that.
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2: Police bosses have launched a full probe into the force's response to a high-profile Dundee knife incident. The Courier have revealed temporary Chief Superintendent Elaine Logues ordered a review of the force's operational handling of the ordeal in Lochee in August last year. Meanwhile, calls are being made from the Scottish Police Federation for rank and file officers to have more search powers to help combat the number of young people carrying knives. David Kennedy, General Secretary of the Scottish Police Federation, wants to make sure searches are carried out properly.
3: We need to look at what ultimately we need it for, the power of search for, and we need it to protect the people of Scotland. We do not want to see any of these horrendous crimes taking place. We also have to look at crime prevention, education.
2: Researchers hope they've paved the way for a simpler way of diagnosing endometriosis. A study's found women with the condition, where cells similar to those in the womb from elsewhere in the body, have differences in one group of hormones. It's hoped a blood test could replace the surgery used to confirm it. Emma Cox from Endometriosis UK says people often delay seeking treatment.
4: Endometriosis in some cases, but not all, is hereditary. Quite often people, there's a myth like, well, our family have really bad periods, I'm afraid that's what you're going to have to put up with. And so people have it normalised. And of course what we want to do is try and get people to get to a doctor and get them to seek help.
2: And Prince Harry's years-long battle with the British press will reach its conclusion today. The High Court's to rule on his privacy case against the publisher of the Daily Mail. Associated Newspapers Limited denies
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2: Rain in the west this afternoon, otherwise a mostly dry day with some bright spells and highs of 20 degrees. I'm Skye McCord. You're up to date on Original 106. We'll

levitating. Live across Tayside, this is Original 106 with Dua Lipa levitating and Kaiser Chiefs not levitating, but predicting a riot. Tuesday, 7th of July today. And for the first time, today's two World Cup matches this evening are at sociable times in the UK. So you don't have to stay up late if you're intent on watching either Argentina v Egypt, kickoff 5pm this afternoon, and Switzerland v Colombia, that kicks off UK time 9pm. And this is the last day of daily matches. No game tomorrow. Oh, gonna miss that. 7th of July is Strawberry Sunday Day. They should have had that on a Sunday, really. It's also World Chocolate Day and International Peace and Love Day. Peace and love, Ringo Starr's catchphrase, tying in nicely with his 86th birthday today. Ringo Starr, most famous, of course, for narrating Thomas the Tank Engine. 86 today. Bill Oddie, or Boddy, from the Goodies, is 85 years old today. And at the younger end of the scale, Jack Whitehall, posh comedian. Seen him once. Very good. Very posh. Jack Whitehall is 38 years old today. Happy birthday all round.

0: Magic, Rude, Jennifer Page before that, Crush on Original 106. Heading towards 20 past 12 on this Tuesday lunchtime approaching. You've got Original 106 on, and remember, weekday mornings with Dave and Vanessa, although Dave's on holiday this week, it's your chance to win £1,000 every day on 4 away from 1K. You've got to match up with one of us here from Original 106, match 4 correctly, and you win the money. Now, since Dave is away, he pre-recorded and pre-committed his responses for the game this week, and Robert came on trying to match minds with Dave Connor. He needed to get 4 out of 4. Did the dream come true?
1: We asked you to name something you see at the Highland Games. Caber toss, Dave said.
2: A caber tosser.
1: Hey! Okay, so we've matched. That's good. And that's the one you weren't certain about. Next one. Yeah. Something people do in the garden. You said weeding. I'll be honest, that's the first thing that came to mind when you look at my garden. What did Dave say?
2: Cut the grass.
1: Oh, so we're out. The others. Something you keep on the bedside table. You said phone, Dave said.
2: Phone.
1: Yep. Something you eat at cinema. You said popcorn, Dave said.
2: Popcorn.
1: Yeah, no, you're right.
3: Yeah.
1: Oh, it was just the weeding one, which is a strong answer. I think cut the grass is as well. Have you had a 3 out of 4 before?
3: Quite a few times.
1: Oh, no.
0: Oh, God. Right, it's back on tomorrow. 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

Teddy Swims. He's currently in Spain with a gig tomorrow night in Madrid. He'll be in the UK later on this month. He's going to be going from sunny Madrid to, well, actually, probably sunny Scarborough, with a couple of nights in Scarborough. Next week, the week after, or thereby. Now, this is from the World of Weird News this week. The headline reads, Bull stops play at cricket club in Newcastle. An escaped bull prevents cricket club from carrying on a match and refuses to leave even when the farmers and police arrive. I like the assumption that the bull would meekly move on once the police show up. Uh-oh, the Rozzers are here, I better move on. One of the farmers was hit by the charging bull. Don't worry, he was okay. And maybe out of respect for the law, the bull didn't charge at, nor was charged by, the police. The bull, not intimidated by the whole thing, decided when enough was enough and left of its own accord. Didn't have to get, arrested or rounded up or anything. So, that's a bull who knows his own mind. Stride in, cause a bit of trouble, stamp its authority.

0: Floater, Dancing in the Moonlight on Original 106. Quite grey for many parts today. Occasional spots of light rain or drizzle. Best day of the week, I think, for sunshine and warmth. I think we're looking at Thursday for that this week. And then maybe some more rainfall as we head towards the weekend. It just can't seem to sort itself out, the weather, currently.
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Charleston Eddy, Would I Lie to You on Original 106. If you've been watching any of the football in the pub situation, when taking drinks from the bar to your table, do you, like me, get the fear that your tray with maybe, I don't know, four drinks on it will fall to the floor and you're testing that tray? It looks like it's made of rubber. This thing is going to buckle. My drinks are going to go everywhere. And the fear begins. That's definitely my situation. Well, here we are. We're in the pub. Sunny Sports Bar in Fort William was a setting for the ultimate test of drink-carrying skills, as seen on a viral video, the soundtrack for which you can hear right now. A Dutch football fan in Scotland epically was filmed carrying 26 pints of Tennent's lager from the bar to his table in one go. No tray. You wouldn't get them all on a tray. 26 pints. Multiple trips? All in one go. Help from his friends? Nope. All in one go. Arms around all 26 pints. Bunch them together. Lift and move. Lift and move. That's how to do it. Arrive at the table. Lower. Relax arms. That is a procedure. Cue jubilant scenes from his pals, as you can hear there. And celebratory cheers all round. Now that's the proper World Cup. That's what the World Cup is all about. Let's see Donald Trump interfere with that one. I mean, he'd find a way. He'd find a way to ruin that as well. But well done to

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1: I got something I want to talk about.
0: Let's bring your 26 pints of lager over to the table.
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2: City's bosses have launched a full probe into the force's response to a high-profile Dundee knife incident. The Courier have revealed temporary Chief Superintendent Elaine Logues ordered a review of the force's operational handling of the ordeal in Lochee in August last year. Meanwhile, calls are being made from the Scottish Police Federation for rank-and-file officers to have more search powers to help combat the number of young people carrying knives. David Kennedy, General Secretary of the Scottish Police Federation, wants to make sure searches are carried out properly.
3: We need to look at what ultimately we need it for, the power of search for, and we need it to protect the people of Scotland. We do not want to see any of these horrendous crimes taking place. We also have to look at crime prevention, education.
2: Researchers hope they've paved the way for a simpler way of diagnosing endometriosis. A study has found women with the condition, where cells similar to those in the womb from elsewhere in the body, have differences in one group of hormones. It's hoped a blood test could replace the surgery used to confirm it. Emma Cox from Endometriosis UK says people often delay seeking treatment.
4: Endometriosis in some cases, but not all, is hereditary. Quite often people, there's a myth like, well, our family have really bad periods, I'm afraid that's what you're going to have to put up with. And so people have it normalised. And of course, what we want to do is try and get people to get to a doctor and get them to seek help.
2: And Prince Harry's years-long battle with the British press will reach its conclusion today. The High Court's to rule on his privacy case against the publisher of the Daily Mail. Associated Newspapers Limited denies...
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2: Patchy rain in the west this afternoon, otherwise a mostly dry day with some bright spells and highs of 20 degrees. I'm Sky McCord. 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

You may remember yesterday afternoon, I think we went three quarters heavy on 80s tunes on the number ones at one. So today we've gone quite heavy with noughties, big bestsellers. So, just out of the knees, One Direction, What Makes You Beautiful. Then it was Olly Murs, Wrapped Up. LaRue, Bulletproof. And this now on our number ones at one from right back at the turn of the century, just about. Sonique, It Feels So Good.

0: Live across Tayside, it's Original 106, and there's Sonique on the number ones at one, and it feels so good. Tonight and tomorrow at Dundee Rep, Nonsense Room Productions presents You Choose. Fancy that? If you're a circus lover, well, running now until Sunday at Riverside Park, Dundee, it is Circus Extreme. And it's Broughty Ferry Gala Week. That is on, running until Sunday. If you want to find out more about it and maybe attend some of the events and the fun, you can check them out at broughtygala.co.uk. 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Plenty more of that to come in just a minute. Stay there.
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0: This is Original 106, Mariah Carey. And that is Emotions. Right, every weekday morning with, well, this week with Vanessa at breakfast time. Loads going on, including this.
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0: We've mentioned Burnt Island Fair already and your chance to win freebie ride passes for it. Up to 15 of them to be won. You just need to identify what the kids are describing. Hazel came on to play this morning with Vanessa. Have a listen.
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3: You can pee and poo in it.
4: Pee and poo. To the phones. Original. Who's that?
5: It's Hazel.
4: So what's your guess, please?
5: I'm going to say nappies.
4: Nappies is the right answer.
5: Is it?
4: Yes. You can pee and poo in them. Ideal. Well
5: excellent.
4: Done.
5: Excellent.
4: You have got 10 passes to the Burnt Island Fair. What are you going on?
5: I'm going to take my niece and my nephew. I'll leave it up to them.
0: That sounds like a great idea. It's back on again tomorrow morning. Your chance to win freebie passes for Burnt Island Fair. Check out Vanessa at breakfast time on Original tomorrow morning.

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0: could ever say.
1: That's Olivia Rodrigo and Stupid Song, dedicated to... insert whoever name you think is appropriate there. All right. Maybe best don't say it out loud. I feel like I'm spending all my time talking about The Breakfast Show. So much going on, even in Dave's absence. Vanessa was having some linguistic challenges this morning.
2: Well done to Norway in the game against Brazil the other day. And Erling Haaland. He's an amazing player, isn't he? Even I can see that, and I know nothing about football. That's not how you say his name, though. Here's a Norwegian man. He's going to explain how you say his name.
3: Erling? That would be with an E. But this is E-R, and when it's E-R, it's actually A.
1: Okay.
3: Right? Erling. Except the R is silent, so it just becomes Erling. Makes sense? Okay, let's do something simpler then. This one? Braut? No. Braut.
1: What?
3: Au. Braut. Haaland.
1: Not even in his name.
3: Two A's is actually O.
2: Right.
3: You have three extra letters.
2: Okay, right. So, it should be said Erling. No,

0: Michael Jackson, Billie Jean, that's it from me. Listen, enjoy the rest of the day. Keep it original 106. Craig will get you through the afternoon. Music Mash at 10 past 5. Currently standing at £320. Sam's on for Lachlan this week. He's on from 6 p.m. And I shall see you tomorrow morning just after breakfast time.
1: Original 106 Daytime. We bring the tunes while you bring whatever it is you should be doing right now.
2: Washing? Emails? Don't worry, we've got you covered.
3: Scottish homes have a light all of their own. 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Inspiring Windows, our book of ideas from the Scottish Shutter Company, designed for Scottish homes since 1987. 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
2: Dundee University is facing widespread backlash over proposals to close Cooper Gallery in its bid to cut another 20 million pounds at the institution. The Duncan of Jordanston College of Art and Design facility is under threat alongside the Botanic Gardens and several degree courses. Students, staff and alumni from across the globe have condemned the proposal, warning it would seriously damage Dundee's cultural landscape. But the institution said the proposal forms part of widespread change aimed at achieving long-term financial sustainability. Stop and search is a vital tool when it comes to tackling knife crime in Scotland. That's according to the Scottish Police Federation, as they call for officers to have more powers to stop youngsters suspected of carrying weapons.
3: We're not looking at taking away civil liberties from people, but we have to make sure that the police officers have the powers. And right now they don't. And I believe they'll be used to now. They'll be walking about with knives, seeing police officers that won't care because they know that they can't stop and search them.
2: David Kennedy from the SPF is warning knife crime is a real issue in Scotland, as figures show 145 youngsters were found to be carrying them in the last year. And there's new hope the diagnosis and treatment of endometriosis could be transformed. Research led by a team at the University of Edinburgh has found people with the condition have differences in one group of hormones to those without it. They want help developing a blood test which would be simpler and less invasive than the surgery used to confirm it now. Dr. Douglas Gibson is the study's principal investigator.
4: We now understand something that we didn't before, that these certain hormones can be different. That's exciting from the point of view of potentially being able to use that as a method of diagnosis, but it also opens up
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2: Cloudy skies this afternoon, but staying dry with sunny intervals, a moderate breeze and highs of 22 Celsius. I'm Tom Irvin. You're up to date on Original 106.

Jerry Cinnamon, Sun Queen at Original 106, Katy Perry and Hot and Cold. How you doing? This is Craig with you for Tuesday. Can I just disclose that I've just came off a 90-minute Teams call? 90 minutes. I'm just rebooting my brain at the moment, so I should be with you in a moment. Just booting things back up again. This is Sienna Spiro, a Material Lover to Original 106.

0: Ultra Natty, free at Original 106. You know, in my haste to get on air, I forgot to say thank you to Martin Ingram. He's back again tomorrow. And one of the years on the Top 10 at 10 is when we heard this theme tune for the first time. This will make you feel old. If you know the theme tune here, you're old. Right, are we ready? I will say I was very young when this was on the TV. Was that on a Monday or was that Dynasty? Anyway, my mum loved them both. Awful, awful progress. Anyway, that's the theme tune to Dallas. I'll shut up now.
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Little Mix and Wings at Original 106. So I see that the heat wave has returned to southern England. 29 degrees in London at the moment. Hang on, let's just open the studio window. What's that? 17 degrees? Maybe 18? That's... Can we have the heat wave now? Someone get on the phone to Sean Batty. He's been telling us lies. You

0: 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Question thing imminent. 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Today it involves things we do when we're stressed. All right, have a wee think. We'll do that after three and Girls Aloud next.
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M people moving on up. Girls Aloud before that, Biology. You know, I've been whining the last couple of days that I've got nobody to follow in the World Cup. Well, I now have my team. Belgium, nice one, beating USA 4-1 yesterday and mocking Trump constantly. Overturn this. That's what they said after they booted the USA. So, yeah, kiss of death for Belgium now. I'm following them.

0: Gracie Abrams, that's so true. Remember, we've got the Music Mash at 10 past five. We're up to £320. Actually, do you want to hear a bit of the audio now? No. I'm playing it anyway. Three songs in there, and in them all, that cash is yours at 10 past five.
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2: Dundee University is facing widespread backlash over proposals to close Cooper Gallery in its bid to cut another £20 million at the institution. The Duncan of Jordanston College of Art and Design facilities under threat alongside the Botanic Gardens and several degree courses. Students, staff and alumni from across the globe have condemned the proposal, warning it would seriously damage Dundee's cultural landscape. But the institution said the proposal forms part of widespread change aimed at achieving long-term financial sustainability. Stop and search is a vital tool when it comes to tackling knife crime in Scotland. That's according to the Scottish Police Federation, as they call for officers to have more powers to stop youngsters suspected of carrying weapons.
3: We're not looking at taking away civil liberties from people, but we have to make sure that the police officers have the powers. And right now they don't. And I believe they'll be used to now. They'll be walking about with knives, seeing police officers that won't care because they know that they can't stop and search them.
2: David Kennedy from the SPF is warning knife crime is a real issue in Scotland, as figures show 145 youngsters were found to be carrying them in the last year. And there's new hope the diagnosis and treatment of endometriosis could be transformed. Research led by a team at the University of Edinburgh has found people with the condition have differences in one group of hormones to those without it. They want help developing a blood test which would be simpler and less invasive than the surgery used to confirm it now. Dr. Douglas Gibson is the study's principal investigator.
4: We now understand something that we didn't before, that these certain hormones can be different. That's exciting from the point of view of potentially being able to use that as a method of diagnosis, but it also opens up opportunities for new treatment.
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2: Cloudy skies this afternoon, but staying dry with sunny intervals, a moderate breeze and highs of 22 Celsius. I'm Tom Irvine. 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

0: Chapel Row and Pink Pony Club at Original 106. Right, let's do the question thing. A chance for you to win yourself a pair of Cineworld tickets if you're correct and out of my hat. Today's question is this. Around half of us say that we do this when we're stressed, but what is it? I don't do this, but I probably should. This seems like a good idea. Around half of us say that we do this when we are stressed, but what am I on about today? 01592 757 757 is my number. Get me on WhatsApp using that number or text 81400. Start your text with the word original. Around half of us say that we do this when we are stressed. What is it?
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Alex Warren, Fever Dream. That's original 106, 327. Around half of us say that we do this when we are stressed, but what is it? Now, I'll give you a wee clue there by saying, you know, this would be a good idea to do this when you're stressed. Obviously, half of us are doing this. The rest of us are doing these things. Craigie says, is it playing with my stress balls? No, Craigie, it's not. What you get up to in your own time, it's fine. Ree says, is it eating a raw horse? What's wrong with you guys today? Mandy says, is it punching something or go on social media and venting? It's not that. Jake thinks it might be just shutting down. It's not tidying up. Thank you, Denise. I can see how that helps, you know, because if you're stressed out, tidy something up and you'll feel better about everything. Honestly, it works. Dave says, have a drink. Catherine says, is it eating more? It's not roaring or screaming. Thank you, Gillian. Rod thinks it might be having a sleep. And Audrey says, shouting at people when you're stressed. All these are reasonable answers, I guess, apart from eating the horse. But not the right answer I'm looking for today. So if you fancy getting yourself into the draw for those movie tickets, around half of us say that we do this when we are stressed. But what is it?

0: Cool and the Gang celebration around half of us say we do this when we're stressed. Dave the Trucker says, is it lying awake at night? A good shout, not right. And Graham says, is it cry? It's not that. We'll give you that right answer soon.
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11: This is Martin with your travel and we're off to a good start at the Queen's Ferry crossing. I can see on the Traffic Scotland cameras you can get a good run there in both directions. No delays at either end. The Bullion Road roundabout, however, partially blocked. It's due to a broken down lorry. Traffic a bit busy in the area. Heading back to the Kingdom from Edinburgh, the Queen's Ferry Road busy 5 pound between Davison's Mains and Clermiston Road North. In Dunfermline, Appin Crescent sluggish both ways as you head in towards the Sinclair Gardens roundabout. In Kirkcaldy, Dunnacky Way busy westbound as you head towards the ambulance station. A92 checks out fine both ways through the Preston, Bankhead and Red House roundabouts. In Glenrothes, the Queensway is moving well between Morrison's and the 92. No problems at the Tay Road Bridge. In Dundee itself, the Kingsway is steady both ways in towards the Strathmartin roundabout. A90 flowing fine between Dundee and Perth. M90 and A9 busy into the Broxton roundabout. If you spot any problems on the roads, call the original 106 Jambuster line or 1592 85 44 66.

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1: George Ezra, Budapest, at Original 106. So the questioning today was, around half of us say that we do this when we are stressed. The answer is, go for a walk. Just double checking the spelling, it's definitely an L. Sharon's got it right, Gary's got it right, Mandy, and our winner today is Anne. Well done, Anne, you're off to the movies for free. We'll do this again tomorrow just after 3 o'clock.

0: Texas, Halo at Original 106. Remember, 10 past 5 this afternoon, your chance to win yourself £320 on the Music Mash. Here is the clip. Shh, Texas, shh. Three songs there. Name them all. I'll give you that cash.
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2: Dundee University is facing widespread backlash over proposals to close Cooper Gallery in its bid to cut another £20 million at the institution. The Duncan of Jordanston College of Art and Design facilities under threat alongside the Botanic Gardens and several degree courses. Students, staff and alumni from across the globe have condemned the proposal, warning it would seriously damage Dundee's cultural landscape. But the institution said the proposal forms part of widespread change aimed at achieving long-term financial sustainability. Stop and search is a vital tool when it comes to tackling knife crime in Scotland. That's according to the Scottish Police Federation as they call for officers to have more powers to stop youngsters suspected of carrying weapons.
3: We're not looking at taking away civil liberties from people, but we have to make sure that the police officers have the powers, and right now they don't.

0: And I believe they'll be used to now. They'll be walking about with nice scene police officers that won't care because they know that they can't stop and search them.
1: David Kennedy from the SPF is warning knife crime is a real issue in Scotland, as figures show 145 youngsters were found to be carrying them in the last year. And there's new hope the diagnosis and treatment of endometriosis could be transformed. Research led by a team at the University of Edinburgh has found people with the condition have differences in one group of hormones to those without it. They want help developing a blood test which would be simpler and less invasive than the surgery used to confirm it now. Dr. Douglas Gibson is the study's principal investigator.
2: We now understand something that we didn't before, that these certain hormones can be different. That's exciting from the point of view of potentially being able to use that as a method of diagnosis, but it also opens
3: up opportunities. 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
1: Cloudy skies this afternoon, but staying dry with sunny intervals, a moderate breeze and highs of 22 Celsius. I'm Tom Irvin. 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

Noah Kahan, Stick Season, and Sarah Bareilles, and Love Song. It's Original 106 for a Tuesday. Remember the old phrase, oh, you have to sell a kidney to get some cash to get something or other. Well, that phrase is probably out of date now, as apparently a growing number of Russian women are selling their used breast implants online. So this has been catching people by surprise, as the number of classified ads for used silicone implants is flooding the Russian internet in recent months. Some analysts are suggesting that the bizarre trend is connected to Russia's economic woes. So if you're in the market for a second-hand implant, then you can get them for as low as 300 quid. Obviously, experts say that this is not a great idea, and they have said it is impossible to boil the implant to clean it properly. I mean, there's a strange conversation when your wife turns up. What are you boiling in the pan there? Oh, an implant. Anyway, the big question is, who is buying these, eh? Who's buying second-hand breast implants? Anyway, there's so many jokes with this story, but obviously I can't do them because we're on the radio. And, you know, I don't want to make a tit of myself.

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4: Towards the Queens Ferry crossing, that's Kingdombound traffic now on the build-up, but sluggish just getting onto the crossing. Southbound, you're still getting a good run. The Bullion Road roundabout still partially blocked due to broken down lorry traffic. Busy approaching that. Heading back to the Kingdom from Edinburgh, the Queens Ferry Road now heavy 5-pound between Park Grove and the Barnton. In Dunfermline, Holbeath Road running well between the Asda Dunfermline roundabout and the Sinclair Gardens roundabout. In Kirkcaldy, Overton Road's flowing fine in both directions. A92 checks out fine both ways through the Preston, Bankhead and Red House roundabouts. In Glenrothes, the Queensway is moving well between Morrison's and the 92. No problems at the Tay Road Bridge, getting a fairly good run in both directions there. In Dundee, the Kingsway busy both ways in towards the Strathmartin roundabout. And the Kingsway East and Greendyche Road steady in towards the Scott Fife roundabout. M19 A9 busy through the Broxton roundabout. If you spot any problems on the roads, call the original 106 Jambuster line 01592 8544 66.

0: Living the box at Original 106. So this evening, dry, some late sunshine in places. The rest of the night, dry with variable amounts of cloud, and fairly muggy tonight with a low of round about 13. And get this, tomorrow's high, especially in the east, will be 24. Ooh, hello summer. It's Original 106, it's 4:28.
1: Dundee University is facing widespread backlash over proposals to close Cooper Gallery in its bid to cut another £20 million at the institution. The Duncan of Jordanston College of Art and Design facilities under threat alongside the Botanic Gardens and several degree courses. Two women have been charged following an alleged assault in Dundee city centre. The disturbance happened in City Square shortly before 9pm on Friday. And calls are being made for rank and file police officers to have more search powers to help combat the number of young people carrying knives.
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1: Dundee have confirmed their signing of Slovenian Zan Basir. The former under-21 internationals penned a two-year deal with the club option of a third after leaving Slovenian second league outfit ND Primorje. Courier Sport understands Dundee United were aware of Basir and have been for some time, but didn't make an approach this summer. He tells DTV why he chose to sign up at Dens Park.
4: I obviously picked Dundee because it's a massive club with great fans, with great ambitions. So for me, it was a very easy pick and I'm looking forward to it.
1: Meanwhile, Dundee have released midfielder Paul Digby, who signed for Colchester United. And Terrors starlet Owen Sturtons joined Championship side Ayr United on loan for the season. You're up to date on Original 106.

0: Blur, Girls and Boys at Original 106, 7th of July today, which is Macaroni Day. We must celebrate, I suppose, today the macaroni pie. Aye, that's a proper Scottish delicacy right there, isn't it? I remember, was it down in London or something? This is maybe about 20 years ago. I didn't realise it was a Scottish thing. And I said, aye, you've got a macaroni pie. Honestly, the woman in the chip shop looked at me like I had three heads.
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2: Watch the Queen's Ferry crossing Kingdom Bound traffic heavy before you get to the Bullion Road roundabout. The speed sensor is giving a travel time there. Around about 10 minutes southbound, you're getting a good run. The Bullion Road roundabout's partially blocked. It's due to broken down lorry traffic busy in the area. Heading back to the Kingdom from Edinburgh, the Queen's Ferry Road flowing fine 5 pound between Blackhall and the Barnton. In Rosyth, Admiralty Road sluggish eastbound between the Crossroads and Admiralty roundabouts. In Dunfermline, Carnegie Drive busy westbound as you're passing the Kingsgate. In Kirkcaldy, Roslyn Street busy northbound but just on approach to the A92. And the 92 steady both ways as you go through the Preston, Bankhead and Redhouse roundabouts. No problems at the Tay Road Bridge. In Dundee itself, the Kingsway looking heavy eastbound as you head from Cleppington Road through to the Strathmartin roundabout. And the Kingsway East and Greendyke Road both sluggish in towards the Scott Fife roundabout. If you spot any problems on the roads, call the original 106 Jambuster line on 01592 85 44 66.

0: It's just Vanessa on The Breakfast Show this week, but if you're missing Dave, then you can play alongside Dave on Four Away from 1K to win yourself a grand. This morning it was Robert.
1: We asked you to name something you see at the Highland Games. Caber toss. Dave said?
2: A caber tosser.
1: Hey! Hey! Okay, so we've matched. That's good. And that's the one you weren't certain about. Next one. Yeah. Something people do in the garden. You said weeding. I'll be honest, that's the first thing that came to mind when you look at my garden. What did Dave say?
2: Cut the grass.
1: Cut the grass. Oh. Can't give you that. Oh, so we're out. The others. Something you keep on the bedside table. You said phone, Dave said.
2: Phone?
1: Yep. There's other things, but I think that's...
3: I didn't see it before.
1: Well... Something you eat at cinema, you said popcorn. Dave said?
2: Popcorn.
1: Yeah, no, you're right.
3: Yeah.
1: Oh, it was just the weeding one, which is a strong answer. I think cut the grasses as well. Have you had a 3 out of 4 before?
3: Quite a few times.
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0: Right, here we go with Music Mash for Tuesday. We're up to 320 quid. Simply tell me the three songs here. Okay, there are three of them there. Name them all. The acts, the artists and the song titles. I'll give you that 320 quid. If you're up for it, get yourself registered right now. 01592 757 757 is my number. You can go online to original106.co.uk. 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
1: From the Courier Newsroom, this is Original 106 News.
2: Dundee University is facing widespread backlash over proposals to close Cooper Gallery in its bid to cut another £20 million at the institution. The Duncan of Jordanston College of Art and Design facility is under threat alongside the Botanic Gardens and several degree courses. Students, staff and alumni from across the globe have condemned the proposal, warning it would seriously damage Dundee's cultural landscape. But the institution said the proposal forms part of widespread change aimed at achieving long-term financial sustainability.

0: Two women have been charged following an alleged assault in Dundee city centre. Police were called to reports of a disturbance in City Square shortly before 9pm on Friday. The response saw further officers also called to the junction of Chapel Street and Albert Square. Two women were charged in connection with assault and will be reported to the Procurator Fiscal. Stop and search is a vital tool when it comes to tackling knife crime in Scotland. That's according to the Scottish Police Federation as they call for officers to have more powers to stop youngsters suspected of carrying weapons.
1: We're not looking at taking away civil liberties from people, but we have to make sure that the police officers have the powers. And right now they don't. And I believe they'll be used to now. They'll be walking about with knives, seeing police officers that won't care because they know that they can't stop and search them.
0: David Kennedy from the SPF is warning knife crime is a real issue in Scotland, as figures show 145 youngsters were found to be carrying them in the last year. Nigel Farage has announced he'll resign as an MP to trigger a by-election. The Reform leader is facing another standards investigation over financial support given to him by a convicted criminal. He says he's done nothing wrong. And there's new hope the diagnosis and treatment of endometriosis could be transformed. Research led by a team at the University of Edinburgh has found people with the condition have differences in one group of hormones to those without it. They want help developing a blood test which would be simpler and less invasive than the surgery used to confirm it now. Dr. Douglas Gibson is the study's principal investigator.
2: We now understand something that we didn't before, that these certain hormones can be different. That's exciting from the point of view of potentially being able to use that as a method of diagnosis, but it also opens up opportunities for new treatment.
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3: Original 106.
0: High Street banks have promised to make it simpler to access basic accounts after criticism from the regulator. The Financial Conduct Authority found around a third of attempts by customers to get a standard current account rated them poor or very poor. It's worked with banks and building societies to develop improvement plans to make it easier for vulnerable people to access an account.
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0: Staying cloudy this evening with sunny spells continuing to peak through and overnight lows of 14 Celsius. I'm Tom Irvin. 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
0: Right, here we go with the Music Mash for Tuesday. I've been phoning quite a lot of people while those songs were on, and well, everyone's like, oh, I'm not in or busy. But thankfully, Margaret's not busy because she's here. Hello, Margaret.
2: Hi there.
0: I'm so glad to hear your voice. How's that Tuesday been for you so far?
2: Okay, not too bad. Just housework and making supper.
0: All right. What's on the menu tonight then?
2: It's chicken, meatballs and spaghetti.
0: Well, fine. I'm always starving at this point in the show. All I think about is food.
2: I bet you.
0: Right, so £320 that we have for you in the Music Mash. What's your confidence level? 0 to 10. 10 being the most confident.
2: 5?
0: Oh. I thought you were coming on feeling confident, but okay, fine. Right, okay, let's play the clip again just to refresh your memory and annoy everybody else. Here it is. Right, there's three songs there. There's an 80s one, there's a 90s one, and there's one from 2013. What are your three songs, Margaret?
2: Maloko, Sing It Back, Miley Cyrus, Wrecking Ball, and Ian Dury and the Blockheads, Hit Me With Your Rhythm Stick.
0: Okay, there's the three there. I think they all fit in my decades, I think, off the top of my head. Miley Cyrus, Maloko and Ian Dury and the Blockheads, Hit Me With Your Rhythm Stick. Yep.
2: Yeah.
0: Right, yeah. Let's find out how you've done. It's a 2 out of 3, I'm afraid. But you did.
2: Oh, no.
0: You did come on saying you were 5 out of 10 for confidence, so maybe that was justified.
2: Yeah.
0: Well, I think you figured out what two of them are, definitely. So maybe we'll talk to you again in the future when you have another think on the third one, okay?
2: Okay, hope so.
0: Right, enjoy your tea.
2: Thanks,
0: bye-bye.
2: Very much.
0: Cheers, bye.
2: Bye-bye.
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0: Great tune. It's got so much legs on it. It's just one of these tunes that hangs around. Sam Fender, Olivia Dean and Rein Me In. Before that, we had Margaret on the Music Mash. It was a 2 out of 3 for her. Now, if you've been paying attention, you've probably figured out what the 2 out of 3 were. And you're probably thinking, what's the final one? Maybe you know, you're like, I know that one. Well, that'll be worth £340 to you tomorrow, 5:10.
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2: Towards the Queen's Ferry Crossing, Kingdombound traffic now heavy from the Kirtliston flyover. The speed sensor is giving a travel time there of around about 15 minutes. Southbound, you're getting a good run. The Bullion Road roundabout is still partially blocked. It's due to a broken down lorry. It's causing traffic heavy on approach. Heading back to the Kingdom from Edinburgh, the Queen's Ferry Road flowing fine 5-bound between Blackhall and the Barnton. In Dunfermline, Holbeath Road sluggish eastbound at Holbeath Drive. In Kirkcaldy, Rosson Street busy northbound between the Gallatin roundabout and the A92. The 92 heavy eastbound as you head in towards the Red House roundabout. Tayside wide, the Tay Road Bridge busy Dundee bound onto Dock Street. In Dundee itself, the Kingsway heavy eastbound as you head from Cleppington Road through to the Strathmartin roundabout. The Kingsway East sluggish as you head in towards the Scott Fife roundabout and the A90 flowing fine between Dundee and Perth. If you spot any problems on the roads, call the original 106 Jambuster line at 01592 85 44 66.

0: Lady Gaga, Rain on Me at Original 106. So this evening, dry with some late sunshine in places. The rest of the night, remaining dry, variable amounts of cloud. Fairly muggy with a low tonight of 13 degrees. And the good news tomorrow, in the east, 24 degrees. 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It's 5:30.
1: Dundee University is facing widespread backlash over proposals to close Cooper Gallery in its bid to cut another £20 million at the institution. The Duncan of Jordanston College of Art and Design facilities under threat alongside the Botanic Gardens and several degree courses. Two women have been charged following an alleged assault in Dundee city centre. The disturbance happened in City Square shortly before 9pm on Friday. And calls are being made for rank and file police officers to have more search powers to help combat the number of young people carrying knives.
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1: Dundee have confirmed their signing of Slovenian Zan Basir. The former under-21 internationals penned a two-year deal with the club option of a third after leaving Slovenian second league outfit ND Primorje. Courier Sport understands Dundee United were aware of Basir and have been for some time, but didn't make an approach this summer. He tells DTV why he chose to sign up at Dens Park.
4: I obviously picked Dundee because it's a massive club with great fans, with great ambitions. So for me, it was a very easy pick and I'm looking forward to it.
1: Meanwhile, Dundee have released midfielder Paul Digby, who signed for Colchester United. And Terrors starlet Owen Sturtons joined Championship side Ayr United on loan for the season. You're up to date on Original 106.

0: Coldplay, Paradise at Original 106. When I started this afternoon, I was whinging that I had a 90 minutes Teams call before I came on air and I had to wake myself up to start the show. Shane's been in touch. He says, 90 minutes? Is that all? My Teams calls regularly last between 2 and 5 hours. Are you all right, Shane? He says, you need to learn to touch type so you can have real conversations with your pals whilst not taking your eyes away from the screen. And WhatsApp for desktop helps too. Just be wary of laughing at texts if the camera is on. Hopefully nobody from HR was listening in that last link. Thank you.
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1: Buy a used car and you could win the cost back.
2: Towards the Queensferry crossing, Kingdom Bound traffic heavy from the Kirtlestone flyover. The speed sensors giving a travel time there of around about 10 minutes. Southbound, you're getting a good run. The Bullion Road roundabout still partially blocked. It's due to a broken down lorry. Recovery has turned up, but traffic heavy on approach there. Heading back to the Kingdom from Edinburgh, the Queensferry Road flowing fine. Fivebound between Blackhall and the Barrington. Citybound, a bit busy on approach to the Parktown traffic lights just before Muller and Carter. In Dunfermline, Carnegie Drive, busy westbound as you're passing the King's Gate. In Kirkcaldy, Rosslyn Street, heavy northbound between the Gallatown roundabout and the A92. The 92 heavy eastbound as you head in towards the Red House roundabout. Tay Road Bridge, busy Dundee bound onto Dock Street. In Dundee, the Kingsway heavy eastbound as you head from Cleppington Road through to the Strathmartin roundabout. And the Kingsway east, a bit sluggish in towards the Scott 5 roundabout. If you spot any problems on the roads, call the Original 106 Jambuster line on 01592 85 44 66.

0: The Source, You Got the Love. So the Burnt Island Fairground continues until the middle of August. We can get you there free if you play Child's Play. Today it was Heather Play.
1: You come in a bag if it works. And you can buy more.
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1: It's white.
2: White.
1: You can pee and poo in it.
2: Pee and poo. To the phones. Original, who's that?
3: Stop.
2: Hi, Original, who's that, please?
3: It's Hazel.
2: So what's your guess, please?
3: I'm going to say nappies.
2: Nappies is the right answer!
3: Is it?
2: Yes! You can pee and poo in them. Ideal. Well done.
3: Excellent.
2: You have got 10 passes to the Burnt Island Fair. What are you / somebody else going on?
3: I'm going to take my niece and my nephew.
2: Amazing.
3: I'll leave it up to them. I'll let them decide.
2: What age are they? Do they like high stuff?
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2: All right, the 23-year-old might be on the bike wheel. 4, well, maybe on the teacups.
3: Well, the plan is she takes the little one on the rides.
2: All right, okay. You can just stay at home.
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2: Dundee University has been condemned by students, staff and alumni across the globe over proposals to close Cooper Gallery. The Duncan of Jordanston College of Art and Design facility is under threat as the institution bids to cut another £20 million. Artists, curators and academics warn the closure would be a loss felt far beyond Dundee, as the establishment ranks third in Scotland and 15th in the UK for art and design. A uni spokesperson said alternative funding pathways and ways of working will be considered during a consultation. Three people have been charged following a disturbance in Aileth. At least 11 police vehicles responded to the incident in Market Square shortly after 9 o'clock on Monday night, and two officers were injured during the altercation. Two men aged 36 and 46 and a woman aged 45 have been arrested and charged in connection with the incident. The Prime Minister says Nigel Farage's by-election call is a desperate stunt from a man who's up to his neck in sleaze. The Reform leader, who's under intense scrutiny over undeclared gifts, has announced he's standing down as an MP and will fight the resulting election. The Scottish Police Federation are calling for more search powers in an attempt to combat young people carrying knives. In the 2024 calendar year, knives were found in 91 searches. David Kennedy

0: General Secretary of the Scottish Police Federation.
1: We went through a period where knife crime seemed to be decreasing, and sadly, around about 2017 or just prior, the use of stop and search was used wrongly. It was used for figures, it was used for stats. We need to move away from that.
0: And a new study has found people with endometriosis have a distinct pattern of hormones, and that could transform how they're diagnosed and treated. The difference to those without the condition, which currently takes an average of 9 years to diagnose, means treatments can begin earlier. And Dr. Douglas Gibson, senior lecturer and the principal investigator, says it more importantly leads to a faster diagnosis.
2: Diagnosis is a major challenge in endometriosis. This difference in hormones, which we can measure in blood, should allow us to what we would call objectively identify endometriosis, so that rather than relying on symptoms or surgery or other means which contribute to the delay, a blood test could be done.
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0: 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The Financial Conduct Authority found around a third of attempts by customers to get a standard current account rated them poor or very poor. It's worked with banks and building societies to develop improvement plans to make it easier for vulnerable people to access an account.
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0: Staying cloudy this evening with sunny spells continuing to peak through and overnight lows of 14 Celsius. I'm Tom Irvin. You're up to date on Original 106.

0: Rocking on Sunshine, it's Tuesday the 7th of July. Good evening, Sam here. How are you, Craig?
1: I'm not too bad, Sam. How are you?
0: Yeah, I'm good, thank you. I want to know.
1: Uh-oh.
0: Are you any good at paper aeroplanes?
1: It's been a long while since I've... No, I'm not actually, because if you were to hand me an E4 right now, I wouldn't know how to fold it.
0: Yeah.
1: I wouldn't know how to fold it.
0: And not even just into a paper aeroplane, just like, how do I fold this?
1: I'd just put it in a ball and throw it, that's better. And... yeah, I obviously wasn't skiving enough at school to learn how to do this properly.
0: Oh, see, I was a master of paper aeroplanes and that cool-looking S thing. My jotters were full of them.
1: Were they? What's the S thing all about, innit?
0: I don't know, but it was great for the start of Sam.
1: Oh, yeah, you've got justification to use that then. That's fine, yeah.
0: But world record broken today by a group of students from the University of Pisa. They've broken the world record for the world's biggest aeroplane, paper aeroplane.
1: All right.
0: It's a wingspan of 65 feet. And flew 193 feet, which is a lot of A4 sheets of paper to get a wingspan that wide.
1: Yeah, what with the standing on the Leaning Tower to launch it or something. How do you get that in the air? Because you throw these things.
0: Yeah, 65 feet is quite wide. So I'm assuming you need quite a few people to like launch it in one.
1: I mean, is this what they're doing in the University of Pisa? is this why they're doing their time? Is it? I mean, there must be a reason for this, but I can't think of one.
0: I'm assuming they're engineering students of some sort. Surely, this can't be like music students, or else that's some really... this is some really distracted students.
1: Yeah, very distracted. Oh, right, so have they the Guinness World Record then, do they?
0: They do. Well, anyway, I've got two sheets of paper here, Craig.
1: Oh, no, I didn't see these.
0: I'll pass you one of them.
1: I don't even know how to start.
0: You have the length of Jason Derulo to make a paper aeroplane. I want it to go the length of this studio, which definitely isn't 193 feet.
1: Don't know how to do this.
0: So good luck, Craig.
1: Thanks.
0: Have fun folding.

0: That's Jason Derulo on Original 106. Good evening, it's Sam here. Craig's still here, building his paper aeroplane. How's it going, Craig?
1: Well, I think I built it upside down initially, but I think it's got a Concorde kind of look, and of course that wasn't a massive success. But
0: that's like building a model boat and going, it looks like the Titanic.
1: Yeah, it's not a great idea.
2: You've got yours. Oh, that's...
0: So, yeah, go through... Mine's is here. Take a look at that. I put Go Faster Stripes on mine.
1: Oh, you've had time. Oh,
0: to see if it'll go faster.
1: Will I try your one first, then?
0: Yeah, right. Give it a launch. See how far it's going to go.
1: Okay. I'll go right to the back of the studio.
0: Right to the back. See if this goes the length of the studio. 3, 2, 1, take off.
1: Whoa!
3: Oh, not bad at all.
0: That was really good.
1: That was good.
0: That was my one, and it made it didn't quite make it to the other side, but it made it across the desk.
1: I just need to do a couple of... I don't think this is aero now.
0: I'm not quite sure if paper airplane context actually works on the radio.
1: No, but no. You guys, right.
3: I don't know. Watch your eyes for this one. I did build it upside down.
0: Right, let's see. Come on, 3, 2, 1, take off.
1: Whoa! Actually,
0: these are really good.
1: Actually works.
0: These are really good.
1: Why can't I? I've still got it. Well, I think that was a score draw, because they both kind of went for your head, even though it wasn't aiming for your head.
0: I mean, you just about took my eye out, so hopefully HR wasn't watching. But yeah, well done, Craig.
1: Well done.
0: Whoa, that really flew.
1: I've got a new career now. Well, I'll not be here tomorrow, but I will be here to sell some paper aeroplanes.
0: I look forward
1: upside
0: to it.
1: Down.
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3: Towards the Queen's Ferry crossing, that earlier Kingdom bound congestion we saw has now cleared. So you're now getting a good run in both directions, both north and southbound. The Bullion Road roundabout, the earlier broken down lorry has been cleared and traffic has eased. Heading back to the Kingdom from Edinburgh, the Queen's Ferry Road flowing fine, 5 pound between Blackhall and the Barnton. In Dunfermline, Holbeath Road running well between the Asda Dunfermline roundabout and the Sinclair Gardens roundabout. Now in Kirkcaldy, Rosslyn Street all cleared up now northbound between the Gallatin roundabout and the A92. The 92 checks out fine both ways as you go through the Preston, Bankhead and Redhurst roundabouts. Tayside wide, no problems at the Tay Road Bridge, getting a fairly good run there, both north and southbound. In Dundee, the Kingsway is eased eastbound as you head from Cleppington Road through to the Strathmartin roundabout. The Kingsway East and Greendyke Road both flowing fine into the Scott Fife roundabout, and the A90 running well between Dundee and Perth. If you spot any problems on the roads, call the original 106 Jambuster line 01592 85 44 66.

0: Whitney Houston. That's Million Dollar Bill on Original 106. Sam here. I'm live across Tayside. Always your favourite music. Looking after Lachlan's evening show for him all week this week. A quick look ahead to the weather this evening. Should say dry into the evening. Dry overnight too, with variable amounts of cloud. Overnight lows of 13 degrees, but looking forward to highs of 24 degrees tomorrow. That's at just gone 6:31. Here's Tom.
1: Dundee University is facing widespread backlash over proposals to close Cooper Gallery in its bid to cut another £20 million at the institution. The Duncan of Jordanston College of Art and Design facilities under threat, alongside the Botanic Gardens and several degree courses. Two women have been charged following an alleged assault in Dundee city centre. The disturbance happened in City Square shortly before 9pm on Friday. And calls are being made for rank and file police officers to have more search powers to help combat the number of young people carrying knives.

0: Sisters love, that's Hadaway on Original 106. It's Tuesday, the 7th of July. Sam here in for Lachlan, and it's been a few weeks now since Keir Starmer stood down as Prime Minister. Somebody on Twitter pointed out the other day that this might be the first time in history that the job of Prime Minister and the roles of Doctor Who and James Bond have all been vacant at the exact same time. I guess we can also add the role of Scotland Manager to that list now too. Well, seems like one of those roles might be getting filled up. Rumours about that spinning around the papers today. More on that next. Spoilers, it's not Prime Minister, by the way. Yeah, if that happened, it would be the news team telling you. I'm definitely not qualified to tell you about that.
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Rita Ora anywhere on Original 106. Sam here, how are you? I was just saying that we're currently at a point in history where the roles of Prime Minister, Doctor Who and James Bond are all vacant at the same time. This may be the first time this ever happened. We can also add Scotland Manager to that list. That's definitely a first. But I reckon we just need to find one person who could do all three jobs. That would be the ideal situation. That's how we end the cost of a living crisis. That would save three salaries. Do it all for the price of one. Well, in the papers today, there does seem to be speculation around who's going to be the next Doctor Who. Now, I would say, do definitely take this with a pinch of salt. Actually, probably more than a pinch of salt, like a full grit bin of salt. Because I was under the impression the other week that Doctor Who was put on hiatus, which essentially means it had been cancelled. But seems like murmurings are out there that James McAvoy is interested in playing the next Doctor. I reckon this would be really cool. He was incredible in that movie Split a few years ago. But that would mean that of the last seven Doctor Whos, five have been Scottish. And what's even weirder about that

0: Dracula. That's Tame Impala on Original 106. It's Sam here. I'm live across Tayside. Nearly 7 o'clock, so over to Tom for your latest.
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2: Dundee University is being condemned by students, staff and alumni across the globe over proposals to close Cooper Gallery. The Duncan of Jordanston College of Art and Design facility is under threat as the institution bids to cut another £20 million. Artists, curators and academics warn the closure would be a loss felt far beyond Dundee, as the establishment ranks third in Scotland and 15th in the UK for art and design. A uni spokesperson said alternative funding pathways and ways of working will be considered during a consultation. Three people have been charged following a disturbance in Aileth. At least 11 police vehicles responded to the incident in Market Square shortly after 9 o'clock on Monday night, and two officers were injured during the altercation. Two men aged 36 and 46 and a woman aged 45 have been arrested and charged in connection with the incident. The Prime Minister says Nigel Farage's by-election call is a desperate stunt from a man who's up to his neck in sleaze. The Reform leader, who's under intense scrutiny over undeclared gifts, has announced he's standing down as an MP and will fight the resulting election. The Scottish Police Federation are calling for more search powers in an attempt to combat young people carrying knives. In the 2024 calendar year, knives were found in 91 searches. David Kennedy is General Secretary of the Scottish Police Federation.
3: We went through a period where knife crime seemed to be decreasing. And sadly, around about 2017 or just prior, the use of stop and search was used wrongly. It was used for figures, it was used for stats. We need to move away from that.
2: And a new study has found people with endometriosis have a distinct pattern of hormones, and that could transform how they're diagnosed and treated. The difference to those without the condition, which currently takes an average of 9 years to diagnose, means treatments can begin earlier. And Dr. Douglas Gibson, senior lecturer and the principal investigator, says it more importantly leads to a faster diagnosis.
4: Diagnosis is a major challenge in endometriosis. This difference in hormones, which we can measure in blood, should allow us to what we would call objectively identify endometriosis, so that rather than relying on symptoms or surgery or other means which contribute to the delay, a blood test.
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1: Staying cloudy this evening with sunny spells continuing to peak through and overnight lows of 14 Celsius. I'm Tom Irvin. 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

Live across Tayside, it's Original 106, always your favourite music. That's Sugar Babes, Freak Like Me. It's Sam here. I'm in for Lachlan whilst Lachlan has some time off. Lots to do in Dundee over the next few days. You Choose, that continues at Dundee Rep tomorrow. Circus Extreme, that's on until the end of this week. Definitely worth checking out. Two shows tomorrow. And The Naked Neds, Saturday, Dundee Rep 2. That one looks like a good laugh, blazing razor sharp humour is what's promised. This is Brian Adams. The only thing that looks good on me is you. Next, the man of the moment, Harry Styles.

0: He just finished his residency at Wembley Stadium. 90,000 people seeing him each day. That's Harry Styles on Original 106. It's Sam here. Stay right there. Umbrella, Rihanna on the way next.
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0: Get up, that's five on Original 106. Sam here in for Lachlan this week, and I get to look after this.
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0: You know how this works. I look for your song suggestions on a topic, put four of them on the wheel just after 8 o'clock, give the wheel a spin, and whatever it picks, I have to play. Well, tonight, you can tell what sort of mood I'm in, because I want to know your songs that have sweet treats in the title, please. Yeah, I'm feeling slightly peckish. 01592 757 757 is the number to call. 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
0: So tonight on The Wheel, I want to know your songs that have sweet treats in the title, please. Laura, hitting the nail on the head with the first one. Paul Nutini, Candy. Lorraine, going for How About Guns N' Roses' Sweet Child of Mine, or Christina Aguilera, Candyman. Well done. We're getting the criteria tonight. Flo, going for Watermelon Sugar, Harry Styles, and Sally, suggesting Candy Girl, New Edition. Lots of other messages in too, but keep them coming in. Drop me a message now on the Original 106 app. Songs that have sweet treats in the title, please. Nothing savoury.
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Let Me Down. That's Cammy Barnes on Original 106. Good evening. How are you? It's Sam here. I'm in for Lachlan all week this week. We'll get back to the Wheel of Fortunes in the next few minutes. Tonight, I'm looking for your song suggestions. Anything that has a sweet treat in the title. Drop me a voice note now on the Original 106 app. You can get in touch via the app too. We'll spin the wheel just after 8. Whatever the wheel picks, I have to play. But were you at the opening of the Broughty Ferry Gala the other day? All the pictures in the Courier. And I'll be honest, it looks absolutely brilliant. Absolutely gutted that I missed that this year. On the way next, music from Coors. But first, it's Counting Stars, One Republic on Original 106. Remember, the Wheel of Fortunes tonight. Songs that have sweet treats in the title. Spinning the wheel for that just after 8.

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2: Remember, keep your shouts coming in for the Wheel of Fortunes. Looking for anything that has a sweet treat in the title. Eric's been in touch, saying anything by Hot Chocolate. Liking that pun, Eric. Rod, going Life on Mars.

0: That's What Can I Do? You're listening to Original 106. Good evening, it's Sam here, Tuesday, the 7th of July, nearly 8 o'clock. So let's get back to this.
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0: So tonight on the Wheel of Fortunes, I want to know your songs that have sweet treats in the title, please. Rod, seriously punny tonight. Well done, Rod. Life on Mars. I like that one. Leslie Conley, Been in Touch, Cake by the Ocean. And also Alison suggesting Honey Honey, ABBA. Duncan, going for sweet emotion, Aerosmith, and a big...

0: miss the odd word. But what if the odd words you're missing are nice ones like love you, or important ones like duck? Oh, too expensive, is it? All right, we like you. We'll do it for nothing. For free hearing checks, should have gone to Specsavers.
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1: So tonight, I want to know your songs that have sweet treats in the title for the wheel. Let's see what's made it. This one from Leslie, it's Cake by the Ocean. I decided it was sweet. It's probably more savoury. American Pie, Christopher shouts. You're lucky the song's so good, Christopher. This one for Lorraine. It's Christina Aguilera, Candyman. And Alison shout for the wheel. The ever brilliant ABBA with Honey Honey. Let's spin the wheel, see what we're going for tonight. Oh, in fairness, I like that song.
0: The Wheel of Fortunes.
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Christina Aguilera, Candyman, on Original 106. Hey, the wheel picked it, not me. I haven't heard that song in absolutely ages. Let's do this next. Sabrina Carpenter, please, please, please. Three please. I have to count them on my fingers to make sure I get it right.

0: Ladies, good morning.
1: Senorita, that's Justin Timberlake on Original 106. Good evening, how are you? It's Sam here, in for Lachlan. Also with some time off this week is Dave, Vanessa flying solo on breakfast. She had to look after four away from 1K by herself this morning, but Dave did help out via the form of being the recorded message. If you've never heard four away from 1K before, all you have to do is match your four answers at home with the four answers in the studio, and you're walking away with, get this, £1,000. Yeah, that would be alright, wouldn't it? This morning, Robert played. This is how Robert got on.
2: We asked you to name something you see at the Highland Games. Caber toss. Dave said?
3: A caber tosser.
2: Hey! Okay, so we've matched. That's good. And that's the one you weren't certain about. Next one. Yeah. Something people do in the garden. You said weeding. I'll be honest, that's the first thing that came to mind when you look at my garden. What did Dave say?
3: Cut the grass.
2: Cut the grass. Oh. Can't give you that. Oh, so we're out. The others. Something you keep on the bedside table. You said phone, Dave said.
3: Phone?
2: Yep. There's other things, but I think that's... Well... Something you eat at cinema. You said popcorn, Dave said.
3: Popcorn.
2: Yeah, no, you're right.
4: Yeah.
2: Oh, it was just the weeding one, which is a strong answer. I think cut the grass is as well. Have you had a 3 out of 4 before?
4: Quite a few times.
2: Oh no!
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0: Take That, Prey, on Original 106. Did you see their circus tour? It came to an end the other day. Gary Barlow, seemingly a bit upset about it. You might have caught his Instagram post. He posted it after the final circus tour gig that was in Dublin over the last weekend there. He confirmed that he doesn't reckon that the circus tour will be back ever again. Gary, the rest of us were surprised that it was even back once. Nobody was expecting it to be back again.
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17: 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Thank you.

That's Midnight Sky, Miley Cyrus. You're listening to Original 106, always your favourite music. It's Sam here. Have you heard? Over the last couple days, Sky has officially bought ITV 1.6 billion quid. That is an awful lot of money. Ever since that deal went through, though, everybody's been a bit worried about the health of Coronation Street in Emmerdale. Because can you really imagine a Sky-produced Coronation Street? It doesn't really fit the same vibe, does it? It just wouldn't be the same. But there has been an update out today. Officially, Coronation Street, safe at least for the next wee while, is what they're saying. So that is good news. Who knows what Sky would do? Maybe they'll just give Coronation Street a massive budget. It'll be Coronation Street full of CGI monsters or something.

0: newlywed Taylor Swift with Opalite on Original 106. Good evening, how are you? It's Sam here. Details slowly coming out about her wedding to Travis Kelce the other day. It was in New York at Madison Square Gardens. Her guests not allowed to speak about it until midnight after the wedding. Supposedly they all had to sign NDAs, non-disclosure agreements, so they weren't allowed to say anything to anybody. They literally signed themselves to this. I would be awful at that. Do you know what I mean? I'm dreadful at thinking of excuses. You see, if somebody asked me, oh, where are you going? New York? Where are you going in New York? Madison Square Gardens? What's going on at Madison Square Gardens? This is the point where I would panic, realise that I was in a hole and go, I don't know.
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0: That is David Guetta, Titanium on Original 106, Dermot Kennedy, Better Days just before that. Good evening, how are you? It's Sam here. Tuesday, the 7th of July. Happy 86th birthday to Ringo Starr. What a legend.
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Tom Grennan, that's Little Bit of Love on Original 106, always your favourite music. Good evening, it's Sam here. I'm in for Lachlan all week this week. It's a bit musical chairs at the moment. Martin Ingram and Craig, they're where they should be. Lachlan's off this week. And Dave has also got time off, so Vanessa is flying solo on breakfast. She'll be back tomorrow morning with a full look at the roads, but speaking of the roads, beware over the next few weeks. Roadworks expected to start on the A92 between the Tay Bridge and Glenrothes. Starting on Monday the 13th of July, definitely plan ahead for this one. Likely to affect journey times. But just one to keep an eye out for, I would say. Likely to last until the 12th of August. If you believe that, potentially later. This is Gwen Stefani, The Sweet Escape on Original 106 next. I've lined up the ever-brilliant Ed Sheeran, Castle on the Hill. It's Original 106, always your favourite music.

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0: Castle on the Hill. That's Ed Sheeran on Original 106. It's Tuesday, the 7th of July. Good evening. How are you? It's Sam here. I'm in for Lachlan all week this week. National Strawberry Sunday Day today. Definitely fancy celebrating that one. National Dora the Explorer Day. I couldn't tell you the last time that I watched Dora the Explorer, in all truth. But when I was 5 years old, I absolutely loved it. So hey, yeah, definitely let's celebrate Dora the Explorer today. Also, National Tell-a-Truth Day. Not quite sure how I feel about celebrating that one, but here goes. We'll give it a go. So, once I stole...
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0: through faith. That's New Order on Original 106. Good evening, how are you? It's Sam here. I'm in for Lachlan. Have you caught the new music mash yet? We've been playing this for a few weeks now, and we're still on the same first clip. But that means that the prize pot has grown to £340. Margaret played today. Margaret didn't manage to tell Craig which three songs are in this clip. I can't. If you think you can do that, then register online now, original106.co.uk. Get your name in the draw, and Craig could be giving you that all-important call back at about 10 past 5. This is how it went today.
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0: I once had somebody tell me that I look like Alex Warren, and that's a compliment that I've held on to for dear life. Then somebody else said it. Hey, that's two people. If two people think that I look like Alex Warren, then, well, I'm going to die a happy man. On the way next, Michael Bublé and Boy Meets Girl. Those tracks lined up for you after this.
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Waiting for a star to fall on Original 106. Michael Bublé with Hollywood just before that. Sam here. That's nearly all from me for tonight. I've got room for one more song. Let's round off with this. It's Pulp Disco 2000. Don't worry. After that, though, we just keep going with all of your favourite music all night long until the breakfast team back 6 a.m. tomorrow morning. What a way to round off the show, though. Absolute tune. Sam here, in for Lachlan, all week this week.

0: What a tune that is. It's Disco 2000 Pulp on Original 106. Sam here, I'm live across Tayside. And that's all from me for tonight. I've lined up always your favourite music all night long until Vanessa's back on breakfast tomorrow. She's flying solo all week this week. I'll see you next at 6 p.m. when I'm back in for Lachlan. But first, let's hand over to the news team because it's nearly 10 o'clock.
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9: Dundee University has been condemned by students, staff and alumni across the globe over proposals to close Cooper Gallery. The Duncan of Jordanston College of Art and Design facilities under threat as the institution bids to cut another £20 million. Artists, curators and academics warn the closure would be a loss felt far beyond Dundee as the establishment ranks third in Scotland and 15th in the UK for art and design. A uni spokesperson said alternative funding pathways and ways of working will be considered during a consultation. Three people have been charged following a disturbance in Aileth. At least 11 police vehicles responded to the incident in Market Square shortly after 9 o'clock on Monday night, and two officers were injured during the altercation. Two men aged 36 and 46 and a woman aged 45 have been arrested and charged in connection with the incident. The Prime Minister says Nigel Farage's by-election call is a desperate stunt from a man who's up to his neck in sleaze. The Reform leader, who's under intense scrutiny over undeclared gifts, has announced he's standing down as an MP and will fight the resulting election. The Scottish Police Federation are calling for more search powers in an attempt to combat young people carrying knives. In the 2024 calendar year, knives were found in 91 searches. David Kennedy is General Secretary of the Scottish Police Federation.
10: We went through a period where knife crime seemed to be decreasing. And sadly, around about 2017 or just prior, the use of stop and search was used wrongly. It was used for figures, it was used for stats. We need to move away from that.
9: And a new study has found people with endometriosis have a distinct pattern of hormones and that could transform how they're diagnosed and treated. The difference to those without the condition, which currently takes an average of 9 years to diagnose, means treatments can begin earlier. And Dr. Douglas Gibson, senior lecturer and the principal investigator, says it more importantly leads to a faster diagnosis.
11: Diagnosis is a major challenge in endometriosis. This difference in hormones, which we can measure in blood, should allow us to what we would call objectively identify endometriosis, so that rather than relying on symptoms or surgery or other means which contribute to the delay, a blood test could be done.
9: You're up to date on Original 106.

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